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1: Good evening. I'm Afton Berg. Clear skies tonight. More on the weather coming up right after the news. Looking for something to do this weekend in southeastern Manitoba? There are plenty of community events happening for all ages. On Saturday morning, the Sash Bear Walk for Mental Health takes place at the Steinbach Arts Council, bringing people together to support mental health awareness with a 5-kilometer walk. In Woodridge, the 5th annual car show on the Ridge runs from 10 to 4 at the M.A. Quarrel Community Park, featuring classic vehicles, a barbecue, silent auction, and more. Public admission is free. The RM of Montcalm has declared a state of local emergency following last week's powerful windstorm. With more, here's reporter Darcy Wilkinson.
2: Officials say dirt has filled ditches and drains across the municipality, while gravel roads have also suffered major damage. Reeve Paul Gilmore says early estimates peg about 60 miles of ditches and 30 miles of gravel roads have been affected.
3: No different than a flood situation.
2: Oh.
3: For the damage. So we're hoping that there will be disaster recovery for the municipalities, because I'm sure we're not the only ones. I mean, we're looking at, we don't know the total cost at this point, but we're looking at $1 to $2 million.
2: The RM says immediate ditch cleanup could take 4 to 6 weeks, with additional work planned after harvest to move dirt back onto fields. I'm Darcy Wilkinson.
1: Two orphaned black bear cubs rescued near Marchand are now safe and recovering together at Black Bear Manitoba. The sibling cubs arrived separately last week after losing their mother, but were quickly reunited, something Judy Stern says made a big difference for the first cub.
4: The first one who arrived was very, very scared, cowering and hiding. And so we were really relieved not only to hear that a sibling also was making it to safety, but that it would be so much better for the first cub to have to be reunited and have company again. So it was great.
1: The two young bears are expected to remain in care until late fall before being released back into the wild. A teenage driver has been charged following a crash Wednesday afternoon in Niverville. Police say it happened at the intersection of Provincial Road 311 and 6th Avenue South. Officers from the Niverville RCMP detachment were traveling on Highway 311 when they witnessed a vehicle rear-end another vehicle that had stopped on the highway in order to allow another vehicle to turn. The 16-year-old male driver from the RM of Taché, who failed to stop, has been charged with driving imprudently. Police say there were no injuries reported. Fresh flavors and fresh headlines. 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
1: Tonight, partly cloudy skies paired with a low of 10 degrees. Friday, mainly sunny and a high of 21. Saturday brings a mix of sun and cloud with a high of 20. And Sunday, sunny and a high of 28. For the latest local weather updates, visit the Lowen Body Shop local weather page on the Steinbach Online app. I'm Afton Berg.
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1: Good evening. I'm Carmel Clamore, and I'm here at Le Brokerie Hotel, where Chase the Haze is happening once again. The pot is now at $224,000, and I'm here with Amber, who bought a ticket. How long did you wait in line today?
2: Today I showed up at 1:20.
1: And how many tickets did you get?
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1: Okay, do you think today is your day?
2: I hope so. At least a joker would be nice, but I hope today's my day for the Ace.
1: Okay, but do you think, even if it's not your day, do you think the Ace will be chosen today? It's been going on for over a year now.
2: I know, and I really hope it doesn't. To be honest, I really hope I get to get here another week and try my luck again.
1: Okay, thank you so much. So, tickets are almost sold out, but this is all going towards a good cause for Le Brokerie Helping Hands, and we're here at Chase the Ace in Le Brokerie.
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3: Tonight, partly cloudy skies with a low of 10. Mainly sunny on Friday and a high of 21. Saturday brings a mix of sun and cloud with a high of 20. And sunny skies on Sunday with a high of 28. For the latest local weather updates, visit the Lowen Body Shop local weather page on the Steinbach Online app. I'm Afton Burr.
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1: Hello, I'm Carmel Clamore, and I'm here at LaBrokerie Hotel for Chase the Ace, all in support of LaBrokerie Helping Hands. I'm here with Jocelyn, a member of LaBrokerie Helping Hands. So can you tell me, how long has Chase the Ace been going now?
2: This series alone has been going on for over a year.
1: And how does it feel that it's been going on this long?
2: It feels like it's been dragging on, but at the end of the night, when we see how much money we're making for Helping Hands, it's amazing. We love it.
1: And how much money have you raised?
2: So from each night's sale, we make about 37%. That pays out the tickets and the payout for that night as well.
1: Okay, and have you guys started spending this money to help you guys?
2: Yeah, we've been using it to actually purchase the bread, the milk, the non-perishable items to fill those hampers.
1: That's wonderful. And what does this all mean to you?
2: It means so much. Just to see not only just our community come out to support us, but surrounding communities, it means the world.
1: That's wonderful. So tonight, somebody has a chance to go home with almost $225,000 playing Chase the Ace, all in support of LaBrokerie Helping Hands.
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3: Tonight, partly cloudy skies with a low of 10. Mainly sunny on Friday and a high of 21. Saturday brings a mix of sun and cloud with a high of 20. And sunny skies on Sunday with a high of 28. For the latest local weather updates, visit the Lowen Body Shop local weather page on the Steinbeck Online app. I'm Afton Burr.
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2: A teenage driver has been charged following a crash Wednesday afternoon in Niverville. And this weekend in southeastern Manitoba is packed with activities. These stories and others coming up.
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2: Good evening. I'm Afton Berg. Clear skies tonight. More on the weather coming up right after the news. A teenage driver has been charged following a crash Wednesday afternoon in Niverville. With more, here's reporter Shannon Duick.
3: Police say it happened at the intersection of Provincial Road 311 and 6th Avenue South. Officers from the Niverville RCMP detachment were traveling on Highway 311 when they witnessed a vehicle rear-end another vehicle that had stopped on the highway in order to allow another vehicle to turn. The 16-year-old male driver from the arm of Taché who failed to stop has been charged with driving imprudently. Police say there were no injuries reported. I'm Shannon Duick.
2: This weekend in southeastern Manitoba is packed with activities. Strongtown Steinbach is hosting a family bike jam Saturday evening, starting at EA Friesen Park, inviting riders of all ages out for a scenic community ride. Plus, community garage sales are happening across St. Anne, St. Adolphe, New Bothwell, and the Brokery all weekend, giving shoppers a chance to hunt for bargains and hidden treasures while connecting with neighbors. The arm of Montcalm has declared a state of local emergency following last week's powerful windstorm. With more, here's reporter Darcy Wilkinson.
4: Officials say dirt has filled ditches and drains across the municipality, while gravel roads have also suffered major damage. Reeve Paul Gilmore says early estimates peg about 60 miles of ditches and 30 miles of gravel roads have been affected.
5: No different than a flood situation.
4: Oh.
5: For the damage. So we're hoping that there will be disaster recovery for the municipalities, because I'm sure we're not the only ones. I mean, we're looking at, we don't know the total cost at this point, but we're looking at $1 to $2 million.
4: The arm says immediate ditch cleanup could take 4 to 6 weeks, with additional work planned after harvest to move dirt back onto fields. I'm Darcy Wilkinson.
2: Black Bear Manitoba is urging people to report any suspected orphan bear cubs after two young siblings were rescued near Marchand last week. Judy Stern says the cubs were found after a member of the public spotted their deceased mother and alerted conservation officers, a step that helped save the animals.
6: People need to call conservation or the tip line, the conservation turn and poachers line, or they can contact us if they ever see any cubs that they suspect might be orphaned or not, because that's the only way they're going to get help, of course, right? So rather than just going on by, they took the time to report the situation, and that's how these cubs made it to safety.
2: The cubs are now recovering at the province's only black bear rehabilitation center and will be released in the fall. Whether you're driving, working, or relaxing, the Steinbach Online app makes it easy to listen live and keep up with the latest local news that matters most.
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2: Tonight, partly cloudy skies paired with a low of 10 degrees. Friday, mainly sunny and a high of 21. Saturday brings a mix of sun and cloud with a high of 20. And Sunday, sunny and a high of 28. For the latest local weather updates, visit the Lowen Body Shop local weather page on the Steinbach Online app. I'm Afton Berg.
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1: Good evening. I'm Carmel Clamore, and I'm here at Le Brokery Hotel for Chase the Ace, all in support of Le Brokery Helping Hands. I'm here with Tanya, whose ticket was just drawn tonight and who just picked a card. Can you tell me, what card did you draw today?
2: Nine of diamonds, I believe.
1: Unfortunately, that wasn't the winning card for the pot of almost $225,000, but she still goes home tonight with $5,000. How do you feel?
2: I feel great. It's really an honor. It's a great...
1: Yeah, she's lost for words, but it's okay.
2: I am lost for words. Totally, but it's definitely a great honor to be able to be a part of this. It's honestly, the money is going towards an amazing effort to help others. So, yeah, that's great. Would have loved the winning number, but I'm $5,000, so that's awesome.
1: Okay, well, congratulations, and thank you so much for tuning in. And Chase the Ace will continue once again next week for the last time before they take a break this summer if no one wins.
3: All right, backpacks on. 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
3: What is this?
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3: Okay, wait. 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
7: Tonight, partly cloudy skies with a low of 10. Mainly sunny on Friday and a high of 21. Saturday brings a mix of sun and cloud with a high of 20. And sunny skies on Sunday with a high of 28. For the latest local weather updates, visit the Lowen Body Shop local weather page on the Steinbeck Online app. I'm Afton Berg.
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3: Tonight, partly cloudy skies with a low of 10. Mainly sunny on Friday and a high of 21. Saturday brings a mix of sun and cloud with a high of 20. And sunny skies on Sunday with a high of 28. For the latest local weather updates, visit the Lowen Body Shop local weather page on the Steinbeck Online app. I'm Afton Burr.
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2: Recovery efforts are ramping up in the arm of Montcalm after the municipality declared a state of local emergency in response to last week's severe windstorm. And a teenage driver has been charged following a crash Wednesday afternoon in Niverville. These stories and others coming up.
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1: Good evening. I'm Afton Berg. Clear skies tonight. More on the weather coming up right after the news. Recovery efforts are ramping up in the arm of Montcalm after the municipality declared a state of local emergency in response to last week's severe windstorm. Crews are still assessing the full extent of the damage, but current estimates suggest around 60 miles of ditches and 30 miles of roads have been affected. Reeve Paul Gilmore hopes the province and federal government step up with financial disaster relief to help cover the unbudgeted cost of repairs.
2: By declaring a state of local emergency, it alerts the province to the dire situation we're in. Whereas if you don't declare a state of emergency, it's just like another issue, basically. This makes it more imperative as far as we're concerned. We're hoping our neighbors will react similarly to send a strong message.
1: The municipality estimates repairs could cost between $1.5 and $2 million. A teenage driver has been charged following a crash Wednesday afternoon in Niverville. Police say it happened at the intersection of Provincial Road 311 and 6th Avenue South. Officers from Niverville RCMP detachment were traveling on Highway 311 when they witnessed a vehicle rear-end another vehicle that had stopped on the highway in order to allow another vehicle to turn. The 16-year-old male driver from the arm of Taché, who failed to stop, has been charged with driving imprudently. Police say there were no injuries reported. A Steinbeck local is speaking out about care home wait times for seniors in the community. City of Steinbeck counselor Susan Penner says her father suffered a major stroke 9 weeks ago. After spending 8 weeks in a Steinbeck hospital, the family was notified he would be transferred to the Morris General Hospital.
3: Not entirely unexpected, because we have all heard stories, what's happening to other families in this situation as well, but still very disappointing and difficult, obviously, for our family and for my dad.
1: Penner says she hopes conversations are started to help improve the system and create a smoother transition for vulnerable seniors. Two men from Winnipeg were arrested this week after stealing lumber from a construction site in Steinbeck. Tuesday evening, Steinbeck RCMP were approached by an individual advising that he had just witnessed the theft of lumber from a construction site along Sterling Crescent. Officers eventually located the suspect vehicle on Highway 12, driving north past the turnoff to Bloemenort. The vehicle was immediately stopped, and the two occupants were arrested for theft under $5,000. The stolen lumber was recovered. The two men, aged 28 and 35, from Winnipeg, were released on a pending court date for August 7th in Steinbeck. A perfect pairing for your day. Delicious eats and the latest local updates. 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
1: Tonight, partly cloudy skies paired with a low of 10 degrees. Friday, mainly sunny and a high of 21. Saturday brings a mix of sun and cloud with a high of 20. And Sunday, sunny and a high of 28. For the latest local weather updates, visit the Lowen Body Shop local weather page on the Steinbeck Online app. I'm Afton Berg.
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0: 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Because it was the sound of someone biting?
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2: Tonight, partly cloudy skies with a low of 10. Mainly sunny on Friday and a high of 21. Saturday brings a mix of sun and cloud with a high of 20. And sunny skies on Sunday with a high of 28. For the latest local weather updates, visit the Lowen Body Shop local weather page on the Steinbeck Online app. I'm Afton Burr.
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3: Tonight, partly cloudy skies with a low of 10. Mainly sunny on Friday and a high of 21. Saturday brings a mix of sun and cloud with a high of 20. And sunny skies on Sunday with a high of 28. For the latest local weather updates, visit the Lowen Body Shop local weather page on the Steinbeck Online app. I'm Afton Byrne.
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1: He's on a breakaway. One-on-one with the goalie.
0: Fine. Who's winning?
1: He shoots. He scores!
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4: Tonight, partly cloudy skies with a low of 10. Mainly sunny on Friday and a high of 21. Saturday brings a mix of sun and cloud with a high of 20. And sunny skies on Sunday with a high of 28. For the latest local weather updates, visit the Lowen Body Shop local weather page on the Steinbach Online app. I'm Afton Berg.
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4: Tonight, partly cloudy skies with a low of 10. Mainly sunny on Friday and a high of 21. Saturday brings a mix of sun and cloud with a high of 20. And sunny skies on Sunday with a high of 28. For the latest local weather updates, visit the Lowen Body Shop local weather page on the Steinbeck Online app. I'm Afton Berg.

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3: Tonight, partly cloudy skies with a low of 10. Mainly sunny on Friday and a high of 21. Saturday brings a mix of sun and cloud with a high of 20. And sunny skies on Sunday with a high of 28. For the latest local weather updates, visit the Lowen Body Shop local weather page on the Steinbeck Online app. I'm Afton Burr.
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2: Tonight, partly cloudy skies with a low of 10. Mainly sunny on Friday and a high of 21. Saturday brings a mix of sun and cloud with a high of 20. And sunny skies on Sunday with a high of 28. For the latest local weather updates, visit the Lowen Body Shop local weather page on the Steinbeck Online app. I'm Afton Berg.
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0: Okay, wait. Who's winning?
1: He shoots. He scores!
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4: Tonight, partly cloudy skies with a low of 10. Mainly sunny on Friday and a high of 21. Saturday brings a mix of sun and cloud with a high of 20. And sunny skies on Sunday with a high of 28. For the latest local weather updates, visit the Lowen Body Shop local weather page on the Steinbeck Online app. I'm Afton Berg.
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1: Tonight, partly cloudy skies with a low of 10. Mainly sunny on Friday and a high of 21. Saturday brings a mix of sun and cloud with a high of 20. And sunny skies on Sunday with a high of 28. For the latest local weather updates, visit the Lowen Body Shop local weather page on the Steinbeck Online app. I'm Afton Berg.
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1: 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And Madonna and Sabrina Carpenter score a debut on the countdown with their collaboration. 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
3: Tonight, partly cloudy skies with a low of 10. Mainly sunny on Friday and a high of 21. Saturday brings a mix of sun and cloud with a high of 20. And sunny skies on Sunday with a high of 28. For the latest local weather updates, visit the Lowen Body Shop local weather page on the Steinbeck online app. I'm Afton Byrne.

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2: Tonight, partly cloudy skies with a low of 10. Mainly sunny on Friday and a high of 21. Saturday brings a mix of sun and cloud with a high of 20. And sunny skies on Sunday with a high of 28. For the latest local weather updates, visit the Lowen Body Shop local weather page on the Steinbeck online app. I'm Afton Burr.
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1: 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One-on-one with the goalie.
0: Fine. Who's winning?
1: 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He scores!
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4: Tonight, partly cloudy skies with a low of 10. Mainly sunny on Friday and a high of 21. Saturday brings a mix of sun and cloud with a high of 20. And sunny skies on Sunday with a high of 28. For the latest local weather updates, visit the Lowen Body Shop local weather page on the Steinbach Online app. I'm Afton Berg.
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2: Tonight, partly cloudy skies with a low of 10. Mainly sunny on Friday and a high of 21. Saturday brings a mix of sun and cloud with a high of 20. And sunny skies on Sunday with a high of 28. For the latest local weather updates, visit the Lowen Body Shop local weather page on the Steinbeck Online app. I'm Afton Burr.
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1: This morning, mainly sunny with a high of 21 degrees. Showers tonight with a low of 8. Saturday brings a mix of sun and cloud with a high of 20. And sunny skies on Sunday with a high of 28. Stay ahead of the weather with the full 7-day forecast on the Lowen Body Shop local weather page on Steinbach Online. I'm Afton Burr.
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4: This morning, mainly sunny with a high of 21 degrees. Showers tonight with a low of 8. Saturday brings a mix of sun and cloud with a high of 20. And sunny skies on Sunday with a high of 28. Stay ahead of the weather with the full 7-day forecast on the Lowen Body Shop local weather page on Steinbeck Online. I'm Afton Berg.
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2: This morning, mainly sunny with a high of 21 degrees. Showers tonight with a low of 8. Saturday brings a mix of sun and cloud with a high of 20. And sunny skies on Sunday with a high of 28. Stay ahead of the weather with the full 7-day forecast on the Low & Body Shop local weather page on Steinbeck Online. I'm Afton Berg.
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1: This morning, mainly sunny with a high of 21 degrees. Showers tonight with a low of 8. Saturday brings a mix of sun and cloud with a high of 20. And sunny skies on Sunday with a high of 28. Stay ahead of the weather with the full 7-day forecast on the Low & Body Shop local weather page on Steinbeck Online. I'm Afton Berg.
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4: This morning, mainly sunny with a high of 21 degrees. Showers tonight with a low of 8. Saturday brings a mix of sun and cloud with a high of 20. And sunny skies on Sunday with a high of 28. Stay ahead of the weather with the full 7-day forecast on the Lowen Body Shop local weather page on Steinbeck Online. I'm Afton Berg.
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1: 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One-on-one with the goalie.
0: Fine. Who's winning?
1: 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He scores!
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4: This morning, mainly sunny with a high of 21 degrees. Showers tonight with a low of 8. Saturday brings a mix of sun and cloud with a high of 20. And sunny skies on Sunday with a high of 28. Stay ahead of the weather with the full 7-day forecast on the Lowen Body Shop local weather page on Steinbach Online. I'm Afton Burr.
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1: Waking up next to you. 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
1: Steinbach Online News with Paul Hebert, Coldwell Banker Real Estate. His goal is to make your next move the right one with honesty, professionalism, and enthusiasm every step of the way.
2: Good morning, I'm Addie Lowen. Today, a mostly sunny sky. Some cloudy patches moving in this afternoon, bringing showers tonight and parts of tomorrow, though rather warm as we look ahead to the final days of May. More weather details are coming up in just moments. Steinbach is continuing to see strong growth, with City Council approving building permits for April totaling about $12 million in construction value. The report shows 47 new dwelling units were added last month, including a mix of single-family, two-family, and multifamily homes. Year to date, the city has approved 83 new units. Mayor Earl Funk says the numbers show strong momentum.
3: Year to date, total of 83, so it's looking like a strong year there. Year to date, total for building permits is $27 million. So that again, another strong year going ahead.
2: Council unanimously approved the April building permit report. Meanwhile, the town of St. Anne is taking a closer look at Bill 21 after being asked to support the Arma Piney's opposition to the proposed legislation. With more, here's reporter Darcy Wilkinson.
4: The bill comes after disputes surrounding the closure of a community well in the Arm of Piney. St. Anne Mayor Yvonne St. Vincent says council wants more clarity on parts of the legislation before making a decision.
5: The entire town is on wells here, so we want to make sure we understand the language of that bill so that it's not going to have any unnecessary impacts on our residents, like financially especially, for sure.
4: St. Vincent says council feels the term semi-private well is not clearly defined, and the matter has been tabled while administration gathers more information. I'm Darcy Wilkinson.
2: And one person was taken to hospital after motorcycle and SUV crash last night east of Steinbach. Deputy Fire Chief Miguel Dubé says the La Broquerie crew was called just before 8 p.m. to the scene along Highway 52 east of Eastgate Drive, noting there was one occupant with a motorcycle and there was one occupant in the SUV. The driver of the SUV was unharmed, and the driver of the motorcycle was transported to hospital via ambulance with unknown injuries. Firefighters had to control traffic and reduce speed for travelers while emergency crews worked on scene. Fire crews returned to the station just before 9 a.m. RCMP continued to investigate the cause of the crash. And about 160 women gathered in Iberville Wednesday evening to discuss the hot topic of perimenopause and menopause. Life Culture's Still Hot event brought health experts to the Heritage Center to speak about common symptoms, myths, and the need for better support. Life Culture has organized a support group called Hot Takes to continue bringing these topics to light. The group starts in June. And whether you're on the go or at home, stay in the loop with the latest local stories. 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
2: In the American Association of Baseball, the Winnipeg Goldeyes played a morning game at Blue Cross Park to a stadium full of school students yesterday afternoon. The Goldeyes lost 11-5 to the Kane County Cougars. The defeat gave the Cougars a 2-1 series victory. In the NHL Stanley Cup playoffs in Game 1 of the Eastern Conference Final, it was Montreal Canadiens 6 and Carolina Hurricanes 2. In the NBA Conference Finals last night, it was the Knicks over the Cavaliers 109-93. New York now leads the best of 7, 2-0. While in Major League Ball, the Blue Jays beat the Yankees 2-0, wrapping up their four-game series at 2-2. For your sports stories and more, visit the Falls Front Sports page on SteinbachOnline.com.
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6: Today, mainly sunny with increasing cloud late in the afternoon, wind 30 gusting to 50K and a high of 21. UV index at 6 or high. Tonight, clear with a few showers beginning early in the evening, wind becoming light before morning and a low of 8. Saturday, we start your weekend with a few showers ending in the morning, then clearing and a high of 17. And on Sunday, sunny and a high of 27 degrees. In Steinbach, we're sitting at 11. Stay informed with the full 7-day forecast on the Lowen Body Shop local weather on your Steinbach Online app.
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0: Bruno Mars, I just might. Good morning. Thank you for hanging out with us on the Mix Morning Show. 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And here we are, Friday, on a nice short work week and school week. And today on your Mix Morning Show, Feel Good Friday with the Steinbach Auto Dealers. We're heading on over to Good and Natural, and we found some wonderful people to bless. The video's already up on steinbachonline.com. We'll have highlights of that coming up a little bit later on this morning. And it's Free Movie Friday. Chance for you to win past the Keystone Cinema, and I'm throwing in some free McDonald's treats. And it's a very simple theme. Movies that are playing at Keystone Cinema in May. Very Googleable, if that's a word, Googleable. And we'd love to get you the prizes starting at 6:40 this morning.
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0: Today, mainly sunny with increasing cloud late in the afternoon. Wind 30 gusting to 50K, high reaching 21 degrees. UV index at 6, and that's high. Tonight, cloudy with a few showers beginning early in the evening. Wind dying down before morning at a low of 8. Tomorrow morning, starting your weekend with a few showers, ending in the morning, then clearing in a high of 17. And on Sunday, sunshine with a high of 27. In Steinbach, we're at 11 degrees. Stay ahead of the weather with a full 7-day forecast on the Lowen Body Shop local weather on your Steinbach Online app.
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That's the Twilight Zone by Ariana Grande on Mix 96. Hey, good morning. Thank you for hanging out with us on the Mix Morning Show. What a beautiful sunny morning. We're going to get a few clouds late in the afternoon, but wind's going to pick up a little bit. But 21 degrees today. We're going to be hitting highs of like 27 by Sunday. Now, the question on the ultimate summer road trip, by the way, right now it's It's 11 degrees. I love saying that without the minus. It's 11 degrees, 21 is where we're headed today. Now, the ultimate summer road trip presented by Mr. Lube Plus Tires, we would love to send you to Country Thunder in Calgary. 4 weekend passes, 3 nights at the Carriage House Hotel and Conference Center. Like, this is a... And plus, Mr. Lube Plus Tires is going to spend $500 of their money making sure your vehicle's road ready, plus $500 gas money. Like, this is an incredible trip. Now, all you have to do is each day just go on Steinbeck Online, go to the Ultimate Summer Road Trip page and answer the question of the day. Each day is a new poll. And the poll today is windows down or AC on full blast? Well, for me, on a day like this where we're hitting 21 degrees, yeah, I'd crank the window down. As we get into next week, and we have highs of 31, 34, 37 on Wednesday. That's a crank the AC kind of day. But there's no wrong answers. The only wrong answer is not taking the poll, because then you're not entered into the draw. So you can do that right now by going to steinbeckonline.com and go to the Ultimate Summer Road Trip, or just text the word trip to the Talk of Text line, 346-0000, and that poll gets sent right to your phone. That's the quickest and easiest way. T-R-I-P. Text trip to 346-0000. Here's Nick Jonas. Jealous on the Mix.

0: Nick Jonas, getting a little jealous. Good morning. I'm Corny Rempel. We're at 11 degrees. 21's our high today. 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Wrapping up your short work week and school week, and it's Free Movie Friday. Chance for you to win pass at the Keystone Cinema. We're throwing in some free McDonald's treats for you as well. And the theme, you can actually Google it right now and be ready to win right after 6:30 news, sports, and weather. It's movies that are playing at Keystone Cinema in May. How easy is that? Google it and get ready to win in just a bit.
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0: Movies that are playing at Keystone Cinema in May. That's the theme for Free Movie Friday. I'm Corny Rempel. It's 11 degrees on the way to 21. And your first chance to win is coming up after this.
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2: Good morning. I'm Addie Lowen. We're expecting sunshine today. Some clouds moving in this afternoon, though rain tonight and parts of tomorrow. Then a warm wrap-up to the month of May. Details coming up in just moments. And one person was taken to hospital after motorcycle and SUV crashed yesterday evening east of Steinbeck. Deputy Fire Chief Miguel Dubay says the LaBroquerie Fire Department was called just before 8 p.m. to the scene on Highway 52 east of Eastgate Drive. He says there was one occupant with a motorcycle and one individual in the SUV. The driver of the SUV was unharmed, and the driver of the motorcycle was transported to hospital via ground ambulance with unknown injuries. Crews control traffic, keeping one lane open. The scene cleared just before 9 p.m. RCMP are investigating. Steinbeck continues to see strong residential growth, with City Council approving April building permits, showing 47 new dwelling units added in a single month. With more, here's reporter Afton Berg.
3: The city says about $12 million in construction value was recorded in April, with development leaning heavily toward housing. That included 16 single and two-family units, along with 31 multifamily units. Year-to-date, Steinbeck has approved 83 new dwellings and $27 million in building permits. Numbers, city officials say, reflect continued growth in the community. I'm Afton Berg.
2: And the town of St. Anne is looking more closely at proposed Drinking Water Safety Amendment Act before deciding whether to support the arm of Piney's opposition. Bill 21 was introduced by the Manitoba government to address gaps in drinking water regulations, particularly when ownership of a water system is unclear. Councillor Jason Einerson says one of the major concerns with the bill is the possibility that many shared.
4: Now, that could mean enhanced testing that the owner of the well will have to ensure is happening. It could include documentation of said testing. It could include the possibility of chlorination of the water before it's used by the other houses.
2: Possibility that many shared wells could be classified as semi-public systems. Overall, the decision was tabled, and Einerson says St. Anne should determine whether the legislation could directly affect local residents before deciding whether to oppose the bill. And Life Culture's Still Hot event came to Niverville this Wednesday, helping open conversations around menopause and perimenopause for women in the community. Around 160 people gathered at the Heritage Center to hear more about common menopause myths. Organizers of the event say the response has led to the creation of a new support group called Hot Takes, which will begin in June. And morning, noon, and night, Steinbeck Online keeps you connected to the stories that matter in the Southeast. 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
2: In the American Association of Baseball, the Winnipeg Gold Eyes played a morning game at Blue Cross Park to a stadium full of school students yesterday afternoon. The Gold Eyes lost 11-5 to the Kane County Cougars. The defeat gave the Cougars a 2-1 series victory. In the NHL Stanley Cup playoffs and Game 1 of the Eastern Conference Final, it was Montreal Canadiens 6 and Carolina Hurricanes 2. In the NBA Conference Finals last night, it was the Knicks over the Cavaliers 109-93. New York now leads the best of 7, 2-0. While in Major League Ball, the Blue Jays beat the Yankees 2-0, wrapping up their four-game series at 2-2. For your sports stories and more, visit the False Front Sports page on SteinbeckOnline.com.
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0: Today, mainly sunny with increasing cloud late in the afternoon, wind 30 gusting to 50K and a high of 21. UV index at 6 or high. Tonight, clear with a few showers beginning early in the evening. Wind becoming light before morning and a low of 8. Saturday, we start your weekend with a few showers ending in the morning, then clearing and a high of 17. And on Sunday, sunny and a high of 27 degrees. In Steinbeck, we're sitting at 11. Stay informed with the full 7-day forecast on the Lowen Body Shop local weather on your Steinbeck Online app.
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0: That's The Door by Teddy Swims. Hey, I'm Corny Remple. Happy Friday, man. Look at that sunshine. 6:39, 11 degrees, on our way to 21 for a high today. And I don't know if you've heard about the weather forecast for next week, but mid to high 30s. So drastic change coming after this weekend. And that ties right into our question, the poll of the day. Now, you can find it on steinbeckonline.com. You can also get it just by texting the word TRIP to 346-0000. Then we will send you the ultimate summer road trip by Mr. Lube Plus Tires, and you'll get the daily poll right to your phone. Boom. Just like that. The question today is, windows down or AC on full blast? Today would be a windows down day for me, but I think next week, mid to high 30s, would be an AC on full blast. But however you answer the poll is entirely up to you, and it gets you into that draw for that ultimate road trip to Country Thunder in Calgary. 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It's awesome. It's Free Movie Friday. You can win 2 passes to Keystone Cinema, and we're also throwing in some free treats from McDonald's. Now, today the theme is very simple. Movies that are playing at Keystone Cinema in May. Do you know this one?
1: Let me tell you something. In this life, you're either a winner or you're a loser. Y'all want to work in a steel mill like me for the rest of your days?
2: No, sir.
1: Y'all willing to fight for it?
2: Yes, sir.
1: I need to hear you a little louder. Y'all willing to fight for it?
2: Yes, sir.
0: 346-0000. Call now if you know that movie. Playing in Keystone Cinema in May. So some of them have already played. Some of them are current. Some of them are about to play. But movies are playing Keystone Cinema in May. Call now if you know this movie.
1: Let me tell you something. In this life, you're either a winner or you're a loser. Y'all want to work in a steel mill like me for the rest of your days?
2: No, sir.
1: Y'all willing to fight for it?
2: Yes, sir.
1: I need to hear you a little louder. Y'all willing to fight for it?
2: Yes, sir.
0: Call now, 346-0000. Just walk off the earth.

0: That's Walk Off the Earth. If you ever get a chance to see them live, they are just so talented and so much fun. Good morning, I'm Corny Ramble. It's 6:44. The sun's shining. We're at 11 degrees, and we're cranking that up to 21 today. And it's time for you to win Free Movie Friday. Two passes to Keystone Cinema, some free McDonald's treats for you. All you got to do is guess the movie. Now, today, we have a very simple theme. Movies that are playing at Keystone Cinema this May. Either have just played or are about to play. 346-0000. Call now if you know this movie.
1: Let me tell you something. In this life, you're either a winner

0: 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So, well, that was too much of a hint already. Here is the clip one more time. I tried to find the least obvious clip.
1: Let me tell you something. In this life, you're either a winner or you're a loser. Y'all want to work in a steel mill like me for the rest of your days?
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1: Y'all willing to fight for it?
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1: I need to hear you a little louder. Y'all willing to fight for it?
2: Yes, sir.
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0: Today, mainly sunny with increasing cloud late in the afternoon. Wind 30 gusting to 50K, high reaching 21 degrees. UV index at 6, and that's high. Tonight, cloudy with a few showers beginning early in the evening. Wind dying down before morning and a low of 8. Tomorrow morning, starting your weekend with a few showers, ending in the morning, then clearing in a high of 17, and on Sunday, sunshine with a high of 27. In Steinbeck, we're at 11 degrees. Stay ahead of the weather with a full 7-day forecast on the Lowen Body Shop Local Weather on your Steinbeck Online app.
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0: That's Alex Warren. Fever Dream on Mix. Good morning. I appreciate you choosing the Mix Morning Show here in the Mix Studios, furnished by Solomon's Furniture and Appliances. 651, we're at 11 degrees. 21 is where we're headed to today. And it's Free Movie Friday. You can win two passes to the Keystone Cinema and some free McDonald's. 346-0000. The theme today is movies that have played or are playing at the Keystone Cinema in May. We don't have the right answer yet, but do you know this one?
1: Let me tell you something. In this life, you're either a winner or you're a loser. Y'all want to work in a steel mill like me for the rest of your days?
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1: Y'all willing to fight for it?
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0: Okay, so I don't have the right answer yet. I wasn't going to play an obvious clue unless we struggled with this movie. Here it is. That's all I'm telling you for now. 346-0000. Call now and win.
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4: 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While the town of St. Anne is looking more closely at the proposed Drinking Water Safety Amendment Act. We've got details on these stories and more coming up in moments.
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1: Best time, Drysdale Cold Water on Mix. Hey, good morning. I'm Corny Rempel. Happy Free Movie Friday. It's 11 degrees on our way to 21 for a high today. And today, the theme for Free Movie Friday to win past the Keystone Cinema and free McDonald's movies that are playing at Keystone Cinema in May. Do you know this one?
2: Let me tell you something. In this life, you're either a winner or you're a loser. Y'all want to work in a steel mill like me for the rest of your days?
3: No, sir.
2: Y'all willing to fight for it?
3: Yes, sir.
2: I need to hear you a little louder. Y'all willing to fight for it?
3: Yes, sir.
1: Three, four, six, zero, zero, zero, zero. You got it. Thomas, do you know that movie?
4: I want to say that's Michael Jackson, man.
1: You got it. I mean, they just called the movie Michael, but you got it, dude.
4: yeah, that's right. They kept it simple, but, you know, it's good, man. I gotta go see that one.
1: Yeah, me too. Apparently, they stopped the movie just before all the controversial stuff. Just highlighted the highlights and left out the lowlights. But, hey, I mean, it's whatever story they want to tell, right?
4: Yeah. You know, it's that little longest yard scene where it's just like, I love little Michael. It's one of those things, right? Either you love him or you hate him. It was a story and it's history, right? So it's a cool thing.
1: And absolutely legendary. Absolutely. Yep. So what's up for your weekend?
4: I'm off to the lake. My brother is going to be at the Kenora Home Show. So we're going to be out there and meeting people. He has his own flooring business out there. Lake of the Woods Flooring. Shout out to him. So we'll be doing that and just having a good blast there tomorrow, all day Saturday, out at the lake and out at the home show.
1: Okay, that sounds like an absolutely incredible weekend. Do you have room for one more?
4: You know what? It's time to get in the boat at some point. But we got to work. So it is what it is.
1: There you go. Awesome. Hey, enjoy your weekend. Enjoy your pass at the Keystone Cinema and your free McDonald's.
4: Awesome. Thank you so much.
1: You got it. And another chance for you to win with Free Movie Friday after your news, sports, and weather.
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6: Good morning, I'm Addie Lowen. We're starting the day with sunshine, clouds, possibly showers late this afternoon and tonight. Yet a very warm wrap-up to the month of May. Details coming up in just moments. And one person was taken to hospital after motorcycle and SUV crash Thursday evening east of Steinbeck. Deputy Fire Chief Miguel Dubé says the La Broderie Fire Department was called just before 8 p.m. to the scene on Highway 52 east of Eastgate Drive. He says there was one occupant with a motorcycle and one individual in the SUV. The driver of the SUV was unharmed, and the driver of the motorcycle was transported to hospital via ground ambulance with unknown injuries. Crews controlled traffic, keeping one lane open. The scene was cleared before 9 p.m. RCMP are investigating. And Steinbeck is continuing to see strong growth, with City Council approving building permits for April totaling about $12 million in construction value. The report shows 47 new dwelling units were added last month, including a mix of single-family, two-family, and multifamily homes. Year-to-date, the city has approved 83 new units. Mayor Earl Funk says the numbers show strong momentum.
7: Year-to-date total of 83, so it's looking like a strong year there. Year-to-date total for building permits is $27 million. So that again, another strong year going ahead.
6: Council unanimously approved the April building permits report. And Town Council for St. Anne is taking a closer look at Bill 21 after being asked to support the Arm of Piney's opposition to proposed legislation. The bill comes after disputes surrounding the closure of a community well in the Arm of Piney. St. Anne Mayor Yvonne St. Vincent says Council wants more clarity on parts of the legislation before making a decision.
8: The entire town is on wells here, so we want to make sure we understand the language of that bill so that it's not going to have any unnecessary impacts on our residents, like financially especially, for sure.
6: St. Vincent says council feels the term semi-private well is not clearly defined, and the matter has been tabled while administration gathers more information. And 160 women gathered in Niverville on Wednesday to discuss the hot topic of perimenopause and menopause. Life Culture's Still Hot event brought health experts to the Heritage Center to speak about common symptoms, myths, and the need for better support. Executive Director Susan Penner says speaking openly about these challenges is the first step toward better care. Life Culture has organized a support group called Hot Takes to continue bringing these topics to light. The startup is in June. And whether you're driving, working, or relaxing, the Stabag Online app makes it easy to listen live and keep up with the local news that matters most.
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6: In the American Association of Baseball, the Winnipeg Gold Eyes played a morning game at Blue Cross Park to a stadium full of school students yesterday afternoon. The Gold Eyes lost 11-5 to the Kane County Cougars. The defeat gave the Cougars a 2-1 series victory. In the NHL Stanley Cup playoffs in Game 1 of the Eastern Conference Final, it was Montreal Canadiens 6 and Carolina Hurricanes 2. In the NBA Conference Finals last night, it was the Knicks over the Cavaliers 109-93. New York now leads the best of 7, 2-0. While in Major League Ball, the Blue Jays beat the Yankees 2-0, wrapping up their four-game series at 2-2. For your sports stories and more, visit the Falls Front Sports page on SteinbeckOnline.com.
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1: Today mainly sunny with increasing cloud late in the afternoon, wind 30 gusting to 50K and a high of 21. UV index at 6 or high. Tonight, clear with a few showers beginning early in the evening. Wind becoming light before morning and a low of 8. Saturday, we start your weekend with a few showers ending in the morning, then clearing and a high of 17. And on Sunday, sunny and a high of 27 degrees. In Steinbeck, we're sitting at 11. Stay informed with the full 7-day forecast on the Lowen Body Shop local weather on your Steinbeck Online app.
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0: Elizabeth Taylor by Taylor Swift on Mix. Good morning, and thank you for choosing the Mix Morning Show. 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This is a great way to end a short school week and work week. Friday's going to be beautiful. 21 degrees today. We're at 11 already. This is just a gorgeous day. It's going to be a bit of wind, but we'll take it. This is awesome. Once we get into the next week, the first complaint I hear about the heat, I'm just going to have to like plug my ears and walk away, saying, no, we've been waiting for the heat. And when I talk heat, I'm talking mid to high 30s next week. Yup. Day after day, it's going to be a hot week. Not just a hot day. It's going to be a hot, hot week next week. It's Free Movie Friday. You can win 2 passes to Keystone Cinema and some free McDonald's. 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They've either already run or they're about to, or maybe they are currently, but movies at Keystone Cinema in May. Do you know this one?
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0: Today mainly sunny with increasing cloud late in the afternoon. Wind 30 gusting to 50K, high reaching 21 degrees. UV index at 6, and that's high. Tonight, cloudy with a few showers beginning early in the evening. Wind dying down before morning and a low of 8. Tomorrow morning, starting your weekend with a few showers, ending in the morning, then clearing in a high of 17, and on Sunday, sunshine with a high of 27. In Steinbeck, we're at 11 degrees. Stay ahead of the weather with a full 7-day forecast on the Lowen Body Shop local weather on your Steinbeck online app. It's Free Movie Friday. You can win 2 passes to Keystone Cinema and some free McDonald's for guessing the movie. Now, it's a very simple theme today. Movies that are playing at Keystone Cinema in May, they've either already run, they're currently running, or about to run. Do you know this one?
1: Cindy, we need that. The Brunello Cucinelli pants. Love those. And you definitely need an embroidered 2-piece totem set, but not the terracotta because you're so pale.
0: 346-0000. Call now and win. Good morning, John. Do you know that movie?
8: The Devil Wears Prada 2?
0: That is correct. The Devil Wears Prada 2. Is that your kind of movie, John?
8: Yeah, I didn't mind the first one.
0: You know what? I can't believe that was 20 years ago. It was a great movie.
8: Oh, we're getting old.
0: We are. Oh, yeah. But, you know, I'm glad they brought that back. That is awesome. So what's up for your weekend, John? We're going to get into some hot temperatures next week.
8: Yeah, probably work tomorrow. I have to catch up on a little work outside. And then if it's getting that hot next week, then start early and be early done in the afternoon.
0: Yeah, you know what? I think there's places in the world where they take naps in the middle of the day in the shade. I think we need to maybe start adapting that.
8: All right. We'll put the clock forward.
0: Yeah.
8: By 12 hours.
0: All right, my friend. You have a great weekend, and we'll see you at Keystone Cinema.
8: Perfect. Thank you.
0: You bet. And we got another opportunity for you to win with Free Movie Friday. Just time for 8 o'clock. We've also got Feel Good Friday highlights coming up in just a few minutes as well. Here's Elton John and Dua Lipa. It's Cold Heart on Mix.

0: Niall Horan with Slow Hands on Mix. Good morning. 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Have you answered today's poll? The poll for the ultimate summer road trip with Mr. Lube Plus Tires. The question today is, windows down or AC on full blast? Answer that question on Steinbeck Online for the ultimate summer road trip with Mr. Lube Plus Tires, and you are entered to win Country Thunder in Calgary.
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0: Charlotte Cardin on Mix. Good morning, I'm Corny Rempel. 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
2: Good morning, I'm Addie Lowen. Today, a mostly sunny sky. Some cloudy patches moving in this afternoon, bringing showers tonight and parts of tomorrow, though rather warm as we look ahead to the final days of May. More weather details are coming up in just moments. Steinbach is continuing to see strong growth, with City Council approving building permits for April totaling about $12 million in construction value. The report shows 47 new dwelling units were added last month, including a mix of single-family, two-family, and multifamily homes. Year to date, the city has approved 83 new units. Mayor Earl Funk says the numbers show strong momentum.
3: Year to date total of 83, so it's looking like a strong year there. Year to date total for building permits is $27 million. So that again, another strong year going ahead.
2: Council unanimously approved the April building permit report. Meanwhile, the town of St. Anne is taking a closer look at Bill 21 after being asked to support the Arma Piney's opposition to the proposed legislation. With more, here's reporter Darcy Wilkinson.
4: The bill comes after disputes surrounding the closure of a community well in the Arm of Piney. St. Anne Mayor Yvonne St. Vincent says council wants more clarity on parts of the legislation before making a decision.
5: The entire town is on wells here, so we want to make sure we understand the language of that bill so that it's not going to have any unnecessary impacts on our residents, like financially especially, for sure.
4: St. Vincent says council feels the term semi-private well is not clearly defined, and the matter has been tabled while administration gathers more information. I'm Darcy Wilkinson.
2: And one person was taken to hospital after motorcycle and SUV crash last night east of Steinbach. Deputy Fire Chief Miguel Dubé says the La Brokerie crew was called just before 8 p.m. to the scene along Highway 52 east of Eastgate Drive, noting there was one occupant with a motorcycle and there was one occupant in the SUV. The driver of the SUV was unharmed, and the driver of the motorcycle was transported to hospital via ambulance with unknown injuries. Firefighters had to control traffic and reduce speed for travelers while emergency crews worked on scene. Fire crews returned to the station just before 9 p.m. RCMP continued to investigate the cause of the crash. And about 160 women gathered in Iberville Wednesday evening to discuss the hot topic of perimenopause and menopause. Life Culture's Still Hot event brought health experts to the Heritage Center to speak about common symptoms, myths, and the need for better support. Life Culture has organized a support group called Hot Takes to continue bringing these topics to light. The group starts in June. And whether you're on the go or at home, stay in the loop with the latest local stories. 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
2: In the American Association of Baseball, the Winnipeg Goldeyes played a morning game at Blue Cross Park to a stadium full of school students yesterday afternoon. The Goldeyes lost 11-5 to the Kane County Cougars. The defeat gave the Cougars a 2-1 series victory. In the NHL Stanley Cup playoffs and Game 1 of the Eastern Conference Final, it was Montreal Canadiens 6 and Carolina Hurricanes 2. In the NBA Conference Finals last night, it was the Knicks over the Cavaliers 109-93. New York now leads the best of 7, 2-0. While in Major League Ball, the Blue Jays beat the Yankees 2-0, wrapping up their four-game series at 2-2. For your sports stories and more, visit the Falls Front sports page on SteinbachOnline.com.
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0: Today mainly sunny with increasing cloud late in the afternoon, wind 30 gusting to 50K and a high of 21. UV index at 6 or high. Tonight, clear with a few showers beginning early in the evening. Wind becoming light before morning and a low of 8. Saturday, we start your weekend with a few showers ending in the morning, then clearing and a high of 17. And on Sunday, sunny and a high of 27 degrees. In Steinbach, we're sitting at 11. Stay informed with the full 7-day forecast on the Lowen Body Shop local weather on your Steinbach Online app.
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0: Tasted by Sabrina Carpenter on Mix. Happy Friday of a short work week and school week. I'm Corny Rempel. The sun is shining. We're at 11 degrees. 21 is our high for today. And it's Feel Good Friday with the Steinbach Auto Dealers. And they gave me some gift certificates to Good Natural to go bless somebody. So I went and found a lady with the same name as my mom. It was so sweet running into Mary.
1: Hello, ladies.
2: Hello.
1: Are you finding what you're looking for?
2: I think so.
1: You think so? Okay.
2: I hope so.
1: Why do you buy natural products?
2: Why?
1: Yeah.
2: I just think they're better for me. That's why.
1: Can we help pay for some of this today?
2: Oh, my goodness. That would be a blessing.
1: Well, it is a blessing today from the Steinbach Auto Dealers.
2: Oh, my goodness.
1: It's Feel Good Friday with the Steinbach Auto Dealers. And this is $50 to Good and Natural.
2: Oh, wow.
1: To help you buy your natural products.
2: Oh, thank you ever so much.
1: You're very welcome.
2: It's fantastic. Wow.
1: So what does that mean for you today?
2: Thanks. Well, it'll mean a lot. Yeah.
1: That
2: is awesome. I have to buy a few more things for my eyes, so.
1: Well, now you can easily do it, and we'll pay for it.
2: Thank you.
1: You're very welcome.
2: Yeah.
1: So the way this works for Feel Good Friday is now that you were blessed, we pay it forward. You've seen these videos, haven't you?
2: I have. Yes.
1: So this is another $50 from the Steinbach Auto Dealers. Let's go find somebody in the store and make their day.
2: Okay.
1: Okay? Here, I'll follow you.
2: Okay.
1: Okay? You want me to carry some of your stuff? Would that be easier? Here, I'll hold on to this.
2: I'll hold on to this.
1: You hold on to that.
0: The moment she realized she was in a Feel Good Friday video and that she was about to get a blessing and got to go bless somebody else, Mary was just absolutely delighted. Watch the video on SteinbachOnline.com in just a moment. Highlights of who she got to bless. Right after Mary and his Trench on Mix.

0: 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Hey, good morning, and thank you for choosing the Mix Morning Show. 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It is a sunshiny day, and we're cranking it up to 21 degrees today. Right now, we're sitting at 11. And it's Feel Good Friday with the Steinbach Auto Dealers. I went to Good and Natural in Steinbach with a pocket full of gift cards. I ran into Mary, who was absolutely adorable, and blessed her with a gift card. And she got to go and bless somebody else. We found this young lady with her young child looking at some products, and the blessings continued.
1: Good morning.
2: Hello.
0: Hi.
1: So I'd like to help you a little bit with your products that you're buying today.
2: Okay.
1: I just got blessed, and now we're blessing you.
2: Oh, thank you so much.
0: You're very welcome.
2: Thank you guys.
0: It's Feel Good Friday with the Steinbach Auto Dealers. And we blessed Mary today, helped her pay for some of her products. And I helped her carry them too. And I told her she could bless anybody else in the store, and she came to bless you.
2: Thank you so much.
1: You're very
2: appreciate
1: welcome.
2: It.
1: Yeah.
2: Thank you.
0: Happy Feel Good Friday.
2: Okay. Thank you. You guys too.
0: Good
2: thank
0: job,
2: you.
0: Mary. You can have these back now.
1: Thank you so much.
0: You're very welcome.
1: And I appreciate this so much.
0: Yeah. Oh, you're very welcome. Okay. Have a wonderful day.
1: Thanks. You too.
0: All right. Take care. I just love the look on both of their faces the moment they realized they were in a Feel Good Friday video. And I can't wait to one day run into you in the store and bless you with a gift card from the Steinbach Auto Dealers. 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
5: Today, mainly sunny with increasing cloud late in the afternoon. Wind 30 gusting to 50K, high reaching 21 degrees. UV index at 6, and that's high. Tonight, cloudy with a few showers beginning early in the evening. Wind dying down before morning and a low of 8. Tomorrow morning, starting your weekend with a few showers, ending in the morning, then clearing and a high of 17. And on Sunday, sunshine with a high of 27. In Steinbeck, we're at 11 degrees. Stay ahead of the weather with a full 7-day forecast on the Lowen Body Shop local weather on your Steinbeck online app.
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0: Lay Your Light, Alicia Moffat on Mix. Good morning, I'm Corny Remple. It's 11 degrees, we're on our way to 21 for a high. The sun's shining, we're in for a beautiful day. And if you have been waiting for the heat, you don't have to wait much longer. By Sunday, we'll be hitting 27, and that will feel quite cool compared to the 37 that we're going to get on Wednesday. You heard me correctly, 37 degrees for Wednesday. We're going to get to your news, sports, and weather in just a bit, and another opportunity for you to win with Free Movie Friday. And today, it's movies that play at Keystone Cinema in May.
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2: 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We've got details on these stories and more coming up in moments.
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2: Good morning. I'm Addie Lowen. We're expecting sunshine today. Some clouds moving in this afternoon, though rain tonight and parts of tomorrow. Then a warm wrap-up to the month of May. Details coming up in just moments. And one person was taken to hospital after a motorcycle and SUV crashed yesterday evening east of Steinbach. Deputy Fire Chief Miguel Dubé says the La Brocque Fire Department was called just before 8 p.m. to the scene on Highway 52 east of Eastgate Drive. He says there was one occupant with the motorcycle and one individual in the SUV. The driver of the SUV was unharmed, and the driver of the motorcycle was transported to hospital via ground ambulance with unknown injuries. Crews controlled traffic, keeping one lane open. The scene cleared just before 9 p.m. RCMP are investigating. Steinbach continues to see strong residential growth, with City Council approving April building permits, showing 47 new dwelling units added in a single month. With more, here's reporter Afton Berg.
3: The city says about $12 million in construction value was recorded in April, with development leaning heavily toward housing. That included 16 single and two-family units, along with 31 multifamily units. Year-to-date, Steinbach has approved 83 new dwellings and $27 million in building permits. Numbers, city officials say, reflect continued growth in the community. I'm Afton Berg.
2: And the town of St. Anne is looking more closely at proposed Drinking Water Safety Amendment Act before deciding whether to support the arm of Piney's opposition. Bill 21 was introduced by the Manitoba government to address gaps in drinking water regulations, particularly when ownership of a water system is unclear. Councillor Jason Einerson says one of the major concerns with the bill is the possibility that many shared.
4: Now, that could mean enhanced testing that the owner of the well will have to ensure is happening. It could include documentation of said testing. It could include the possibility of chlorination of the water before it's used by the other houses.
2: Possibility that many shared wells could be classified as semi-public systems. Overall, the decision was tabled, and Einerson says St. Anne should determine whether the legislation could directly affect local residents before deciding whether to oppose the bill. And Life Culture's Still Hot event came to Niverville this Wednesday, helping open conversations around menopause and perimenopause for women in the community. Around 160 people gathered at the Heritage Center to hear more about common menopause myths. Organizers of the event say the response has led to the creation of a new support group called Hot Takes, which will begin in June. And morning, noon, and night, Steinbach Online keeps you connected to the stories that matter in the Southeast. Download the Steinbach Online app to stream us live.
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2: In the American Association of Baseball, the Winnipeg Gold Eyes played a morning game at Blue Cross Park to a stadium full of school students yesterday afternoon. The Gold Eyes lost 11-5 to the Kane County Cougars. The defeat gave the Cougars a 2-1 series victory. In the NHL Stanley Cup playoffs in Game 1 of the Eastern Conference Final, it was Montreal Canadiens 6 and Carolina Hurricanes 2. In the NBA Conference Finals last night, it was the Knicks over the Cavaliers 109-93. New York now leads the best of 7, 2-0. While in Major League Ball, the Blue Jays beat the Yankees 2-0, wrapping up their four-game series at 2-2. For your sports stories and more, visit the Falls Front Sports page on SteinbachOnline.com.
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5: Today, mainly sunny with increasing cloud late in the afternoon, wind 30 gusting to 50K, and a high of 21. UV index at 6 or high. Tonight, clear with a few showers beginning early in the evening. Wind becoming light before morning and a low of 8. Saturday, we start your weekend with a few showers ending in the morning, then clearing and a high of 17. And on Sunday, sunny and a high of 27 degrees. In Steinbach, we're sitting at 11. Stay informed with the full 7-day forecast on the Lowen Body Shop local weather on your Steinbach Online app.
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0: way.
1: That song is on the soundtrack of The Devil Wears Prada 2, which, by the way, was my movie in the 7 o'clock hour for Free Movie Friday. And there it is, Lady Gaga and Dioce, Runway. Good morning, I'm Corny Rempel. It's Friday. Oh, let that sink in. We're on our way to 21 degrees. Right now we are sitting at 11. And next week it's going to be hot, hot, hot. Mid to high 30s coming next week. Don't you love it? It's Free Movie Friday. You can win 2 passes to Keystone Cinema. We're also throwing in some free McDonald's for you, just for fun. And the theme today is movies that either have played, are currently playing, or are about to play at Keystone Cinema. 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
1: Today, mainly sunny with increasing cloud late in the afternoon. Wind 30 gusting to 50K, high reaching 21 degrees. UV index at 6, and that's high. Tonight, cloudy with a few showers beginning early in the evening. Wind dying down before morning at a low of 8. Tomorrow morning, starting your weekend with a few showers, ending in the morning, then clearing in a high of 17. And on Sunday, sunshine with a high of 27. In Steinbach, we're at 11 degrees. Stay ahead of the weather with a full 7-day forecast on the Lowen Body Shop local weather on your Steinbach online app. It's Free Movie Friday. You can win 2 passes to Keystone Cinema. We're also throwing in some free McDonald's for you. A very simple theme today, movies that are playing at Keystone Cinema in May. They've either already played, currently playing, or are about to play. Do you know this one?
2: The policeman is completely hopeless. We need to help him.
3: You think you're brave enough to leave home?
4: We're not scared.
5: What is that?
6: I think it's a road.
5: But what is it made of?
6: Well, not grass, I can tell you that.
1: 346-0000. Call now if you know that movie. Hey, Tanner, do you know that movie?
13: Sheep Detective.
1: The Sheep Detective, yes, correct. I have heard so many good things about that movie.
13: The, what are they called? The commercials look really fun.
1: Yeah, oh, absolutely. So what's up for your weekend?
13: Not much, probably some housework. and yeah, go to the gym. I don't know.
1: Just a no plan weekend to see how things go. You know, next week we're supposed to be hitting mid to high 30s. How do you feel about a week of being into the 30s in May?
13: Sounds like I need a bigger water bottle.
1: Yeah, and keep it coming. There you go, Tanner. Congratulations. Enjoy your pass at the Keystone Cinema and your free McDonald's.
13: Thank you.
1: You got it. Here's Justin Bieber. It's Daisies on your Mix Morning Show here in the Mix Studios, furnished by Solomon's Furniture and Appliances.

0: There it is. Daisies. That's Justin Bieber on Mix 96. Hey, good morning. I really appreciate you hanging out with us on the Mix Morning Show. 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You know, we're already at 13 degrees. We're getting 21 today. So right around room temperature with sunshine, which is going to feel actually quite hot compared to what we've had in the last while. But nothing compared to what we're getting next week. I don't think you can use the word heat wave until you have a few consecutive days that are going to be above 30 degrees. And that's exactly what's coming next week. We're going to start at 31 on Monday, and then we're going all the way to 37 by Wednesday. And we'll keep you up to date as that heat wave comes and see how long it's going to hang around. Hey, have you answered today's trivia question? Have you taken the poll? Not trivia. It's a poll on the ultimate summer road trip with Mr. Lube Plus Tires. 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Just by simply answering the poll, you're entered to win 4 weekend passes for Country Thunder in Calgary, plus 3 nights at Carriage House Hotel, plus a tune-up from Mr. Lube and Tires, plus an extra $500 gas money. 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This is one of 3 trips that we're going to be giving away over the next couple of months. This one's going to be going until the end of the month, so you can enter until the end of the month. And then we're going to be starting another one for tickets to go see Alanis Morissette at the Calgary Stampede. And then we're going to be giving away passes for your family to Callaway Park. So let's start off with Country Thunder in Calgary. 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Answer today's poll, and you do it every day. And then every day you get another entry into the draw.
1: It's been a really, really messed up week.

0: That's Hot Shell Ray tonight on Mix 96. Good morning and thank you for choosing the Mix Morning Show on this Friday at the end of a nice short work week and school week. And it's 13 degrees on our way to 21. And speaking of school, we're only going to have one more winner for Classroom of the Month. And we're going to make that draw, not next week, but the week after. Right at the beginning of June, we're going to have one last winner. And then, kids, it should be you. And you can enter on SteinbeckOnline.com. 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In the Mix 96 contest, you're going to see Classroom of the Month. Click it. And all you have to do is tell us a few things, like your name, your teacher's name, what school you go to, all that good stuff. And then you could be our next winner of Classroom of the Month. Lunch from Subway. Prizes for everyone.
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0: Loud Luxury and Natalie Jane, on mix. Hey, I'm Corny Rempel. Looks like building permits are on the rise. A very strong April. We got that story coming up in your news.
1: Steinbeck Online News with Paul Hebert, Coldwell Banker Real Estate. His goal is to make your next move the right one with honesty, professionalism, and enthusiasm every step of the way.
2: Good morning. I'm Addie Lowen. We're starting the day with sunshine, clouds, possibly showers late this afternoon and tonight. Yet a very warm wrap up to the month of May. Details coming up in just moments. And one person was taken to hospital after motorcycle and SUV crash Thursday evening east of Steinbeck. Deputy Fire Chief Miguel Dubé says the Labrocque Fire Department was called just before 8 p.m. to the scene on Highway 52 east of Eastgate Drive. He says there was one occupant with a motorcycle and one individual in the SUV. The driver of the SUV was unharmed, and the driver of the motorcycle was transported to hospital via ground ambulance with unknown injuries. Crews control traffic, keeping one lane open. The scene was cleared before 9 p.m. RCMP are investigating. And Steinbeck is continuing to see strong growth, with City Council approving building permits for April totaling about $12 million in construction value. The report shows 47 new dwelling units were added last month, including a mix of single-family, two-family, and multifamily homes. Year-to-date, the city has approved 83 new units. Mayor Earl Funk says the numbers show strong momentum.
3: Year-to-date total of 83, so it's looking like a strong year there. Year-to-date total for building permits is $27 million. So that again, another strong year going ahead.
2: Council unanimously approved the April building permits report. And Town Council for St. Anne is taking a closer look at Bill 21 after being asked to support the Arm of Piney's opposition to proposed legislation. The bill comes after disputes surrounding the closure of a community well in the Arm of Piney. St. Anne Mayor Yvonne St. Vincent says Council wants more clarity on parts of the legislation before making a decision.
4: The entire town is on wells here, so we want to make sure we understand the language of that bill so that it's not going to have any unnecessary impacts on our residents, like financially especially, for sure.
2: St. Vincent says council feels the term semi-private well is not clearly defined, and the matter has been tabled while administration gathers more information. And 160 women gathered in Niverville on Wednesday to discuss the hot topic of perimenopause and menopause. Life Culture's Still Hot event brought health experts to the Heritage Center to speak about common symptoms, myths, and the need for better support. Executive Director Susan Penner says speaking openly about these challenges is the first step toward better care. Life Culture has organized a support group called Hot Takes to continue bringing these topics to light. The startup is in June. And whether you're driving, working, or relaxing, the Steinbeck Online app makes it easy to listen live and keep up with the local news that matters most.
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2: In the American Association of Baseball, the Winnipeg Goldeyes played a morning game at Blue Cross Park to a stadium full of school students yesterday afternoon. The Goldeyes lost 11-5 to the Kane County Cougars. The defeat gave the Cougars a 2-1 series victory. In the NHL Stanley Cup playoffs and Game 1 of the Eastern Conference Final, it was Montreal Canadiens 6 and Carolina Hurricanes 2. In the NBA Conference Finals last night, it was the Knicks over the Cavaliers 109-93. New York now leads the best of 7, 2-0. While in Major League Ball, the Blue Jays beat the Yankees 2-0, wrapping up their four-game series at 2-2. For your sports stories and more, visit the Falls Front sports page on SteinbeckOnline.com.
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0: Today mainly sunny with increasing cloud late in the afternoon, wind 30 gusting to 50K and a high of 21. UV index at 6 or high. Tonight, clear with a few showers beginning early in the evening. Wind becoming light before morning and a low of 8. Saturday, we start your weekend with a few showers ending in the morning, then clearing and a high of 17. And on Sunday, sunny and a high of 27 degrees. In Steinbeck, we're sitting at 11. Stay informed with the full 7-day forecast on the Lowen Body Shop local weather on your Steinbeck Online app.
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0: Billie Eilish, Birds of a Feather on Mix. 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It's 8:39. We're at 13 degrees, 21 is our high for today, and it's Feel Good Friday with the Steinbach Auto Dealers. And so adorable when Mary realized that she was in a Feel Good Friday video. When the moment she realized that she was going to get a blessing from the Steinbach Auto Dealers, you can actually hear the moment in the video. Watch this. Are you finding what you're looking for?
1: I think so.
0: You think so? Okay.
1: So
0: why do you buy natural products?
1: Why?
0: Yeah.
1: I just think they're better for me. That's why.
0: Can we help pay for some of this today?
1: Oh my goodness, that'd be a blessing.
0: Well, it is a blessing today from the Steinbach Auto Dealers.
1: Oh my goodness.
0: It's Feel Good Friday with the Steinbach Auto Dealers. And this is $50 to Good and Natural.
1: Oh, wow.
0: To help you buy your natural products.
1: Oh, thank you ever so much.
0: You're very welcome.
1: It's fantastic. Wow.
0: So what does that mean for you today?
1: Thanks. Well, it'll mean a lot. Yeah.
0: That
1: is awesome. I have to buy a few more things for my eyes, so.
0: Well, now you can easily do it. And we'll pay for it.
1: Thank you.
0: You're very welcome.
1: Yeah.
0: So the way this works for Feel Good Friday is now that you were blessed, we pay it forward. You've seen these videos, haven't you?
1: I have. Yes.
0: So this is another $50 from the Steinbach Auto Dealers. Let's go find somebody in the store and make their day.
1: Okay.
0: Here, I'll follow you.
1: Okay.
0: You want me to carry some of your stuff? That'd be easier. Here,
1: I'll hold on to this.
0: You hold on to that. It was so great running into Mary at Good and Natural and blessed her, and now she got to bless somebody else.
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0: Today, mainly sunny with increasing cloud late in the afternoon. Wind 30 gusting to 50K, high reaching 21 degrees. UV index at 6, and that's high. Tonight, cloudy with a few showers beginning early in the evening. Wind dying down before morning and a low of 8. Tomorrow morning, starting your weekend with a few showers, ending in the morning, then clearing and a high of 17. And on Sunday, sunshine with a high of 27. In Steinbach, we're at 11 degrees. Stay ahead of the weather with a full 7-day forecast on the Lowen Body Shop local weather on your Steinbach online app.
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1: Tyler Shaw, Run to You on Mix. Good morning. Thank you so much for choosing the Mix Morning Show here in the Mix Studios, furnished by Solomon's Furniture and Appliances. 13 degrees on our way to 21 for a high today, and it's Feel Good Friday with the Steinbeck Auto Dealers. We went to Good Natural in Steinbeck with a pocket full of gift cards to bless. We blessed Mary, and Mary found this lovely young mom shopping at Good Natural.
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3: 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Thank you. You guys too.
1: Good
3: thank
1: job, you. 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You can have these back now.
2: Thank you so much.
1: You're very welcome.
2: And I appreciate this so much.
1: Oh, you're very welcome. Okay. Have a wonderful day.
2: Thanks. You too.
1: All right. Take care. 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
5: One person was taken to hospital after motorcycle SUV crash east of Steinbeck last night. While the town of St. Anne is looking more closely at the proposed Drinking Water Safety Amendment Act. We've got details on these stories and more coming up in moments.
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1: Good morning, I'm Addie Lowen. Today, a mostly sunny sky. Some cloudy patches moving in this afternoon, bringing showers tonight and parts of tomorrow, though rather warm as we look ahead to the final days of May. More weather details are coming up in just moments. Steinbach is continuing to see strong growth, with City Council approving building permits for April totaling about $12 million in construction value. The report shows 47 new dwelling units were added last month, including a mix of single-family, two-family, and multifamily homes. Year to date, the city has approved 83 new units. Mayor Earl Funk says the numbers show strong momentum.
2: Year to date total of 83, so it's looking like a strong year there. Year-to-date total for building permits is $27 million. So that again, another strong year going ahead.
1: Council unanimously approved the April building permit report. Meanwhile, the town of St. Anne is taking a closer look at Bill 21 after being asked to support the Arma Piney's opposition to the proposed legislation. With more, here's reporter Darcy Wilkinson.
3: The bill comes after disputes surrounding the closure of a community well in the Arm of Piney. St. Anne Mayor Yvonne St. Vincent says council wants more clarity on parts of the legislation before making a decision.
4: The entire town is on wells here, so we want to make sure we understand the language of that bill so that it's not going to have any unnecessary impacts on our residents, like financially especially, for sure.
3: St. Vincent says council feels the term semi-private well is not clearly defined, and the matter has been tabled while administration gathers more information. I'm Darcy Wilkinson.
1: And one person was taken to hospital after motorcycle and SUV crash last night east of Steinbach. Deputy Fire Chief Miguel Dubé says the La Broquerie crew was called just before 8 p.m. to the scene along Highway 52 east of Eastgate Drive, noting there was one occupant with a motorcycle and there was one occupant in the SUV. The driver of the SUV was unharmed and the driver of the motorcycle was transported to hospital via ambulance with unknown injuries. Firefighters had to control traffic and reduce speed for travelers while emergency crews worked on scene. Fire crews returned to the station just before 9 p.m. RCMP continued to investigate the cause of the crash. And about 160 women gathered in Iberville Wednesday evening to discuss the hot topic of perimenopause and menopause. Life Culture's Still Hot event brought health experts to the Heritage Center to speak about common symptoms, myths, and the need for better support. Life Culture has organized a support group called Hot Takes to continue bringing these topics to light. The group starts in June. And whether you're on the go or at home, stay in the loop with the latest local stories. 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
1: In the American Association of Baseball, the Winnipeg Gold Eyes played a morning game at Blue Cross Park to a stadium full of school students yesterday afternoon. The Gold Eyes lost 11-5 to the Kane County Cougars. The defeat gave the Cougars a 2-1 series victory. In the NHL Stanley Cup playoffs in Game 1 of the Eastern Conference Final, it was Montreal Canadiens 6 and Carolina Hurricanes 2. In the NBA Conference Finals last night, it was the Knicks over the Cavaliers 109-93. New York now leads the best of 7, 2-0. While in Major League Ball, the Blue Jays beat the Yankees 2-0, wrapping up their four-game series at 2-2. For your sports stories and more, visit the False Front Sports page on SteinbachOnline.com.
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1: Today we're expecting sunshine with clouds moving in this afternoon. Winds gusting at times from the southeast at 50 kilometers an hour, reaching a high of 21 degrees. Tonight clouds, scattered showers overnight, low of plus 8. Tomorrow, cloudy, rainy start to the day. Sky clearing, bringing sunshine for the afternoon, high of 17. On Sunday, sunny and 27. And for Monday, sunshine and 31 degrees. We've got a mostly clear sky with sunshine across southeastern Manitoba. In Steinbach, winds are picking up and it's 13 degrees. Get all your weather details on the Lowen Body Shop weather page on Steinbach Online. I'm Addie Lowen.
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1: Everyone's got opinions, nothing but words, but it don't make a difference, only care about yours. We could be in the Arctic, at the edge of the earth,

Cameron Whitcomb, you and me on Mix. Good morning. I'm Corny Rempel. Appreciate you hanging out with us on the Mix Morning Show here in the Mix Studios, furnished by Solomon's Furniture and Appliances. And I have not turned my air conditioning on yet. I know we've had some hot days, but I try to keep it off as long as possible. Is it a point of pride? I don't know what it is. But I think with the 30s that we're going to have consistently next week, yeah, that AC is going on. Probably this weekend. Here's Tame Impala and Jenny on Mix.

0: one thing. Finger 11 on Mix. Good morning. I'm Corny Rempel here in the Mix Studios, furnished by Solomon's Furniture and Appliances. And we need one more winner for Classroom of the Month. And it should be your kid. And, you know, I know there's some kids who maybe just enter once. There's some kids who enter, like, every week. I had one kid that won. They entered 50 times. But I've had kids that have entered once and won. Your kid can enter as many times as they want. Moms and dads, grandmas and grandpas, aunts and uncles, you can enter for them as well. Let's make your kid the next winner of Classroom of the Month. 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
13: I'm Addie Lowen. Today, we're expecting sunshine, bringing in some clouds this afternoon. Windy at times with gusts to 50 kilometers an hour, high of 21. Tonight, cloudy sky, scattered showers overnight, still windy as well, low of 8. Tomorrow, clouds with showers to start the day, clouds moving out with sunshine for the afternoon, high of 17. Sunday, sunny and 27. And on Monday, starting off a very warm work week with sunshine and 31. And stay ahead of the weather with a full 7-day forecast on the Lowen Body Shop weather page on Steinbeck Online.
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1: Banks and Ranks and Rev, headphones on mix. 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Congratulations, Tanner, Thomas, and John, all winning with Free Movie Friday this morning.
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14: I'm Addie Lowen. Today, we're expecting sunshine, bringing in some clouds this afternoon. Windy at times with gusts of 50 kilometers an hour, high of 21. Tonight, cloudy sky, scattered showers overnight, still windy as well, low of 8. Tomorrow, clouds with showers to start the day, clouds moving out with sunshine for the afternoon, high of 17. Sunday, sunny and 27. And on Monday, starting off a very warm work week with sunshine and 31. And plan your weekend with a full 7-day forecast on the Lowen Body Shop weather page on Steinbeck Online.
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0: That's Boulot, Two Punks in Love. Good morning, I'm Corny Rempel, here in the Mix Studios, furnished by Solomon's Furniture and Appliances. Let's take a look at what's coming up in your news at 10 o'clock.
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2: One person was taken to hospital after motorcycle SUV crash east of Steinbach last night. While the town of St. Anne is looking more closely at the proposed Drinking Water Safety Amendment Act. We've got details on these stories and more coming up in moments.
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2: Good morning. I'm Addie Lowen. We're expecting sunshine today. Some clouds moving in this afternoon, though rain tonight and parts of tomorrow. Then a warm wrap-up to the month of May. Details coming up in just moments. And one person was taken to hospital after a motorcycle and SUV crashed yesterday evening east of Steinbach. Deputy Fire Chief Miguel Dubay says the Ladbroke Fire Department was called just before 8 p.m. to the scene on Highway 52 east of Eastgate Drive. He says there was one occupant with a motorcycle and one individual in the SUV. The driver of the SUV was unharmed, and the driver of the motorcycle was transported to hospital via ground ambulance with unknown injuries. Crews controlled traffic, keeping one lane open. The scene cleared just before 9 p.m. RCMP are investigating. Steinbach continues to see strong residential growth, with City Council approving April building permits, showing 47 new dwelling units added in a single month. With more, here's reporter Afton Berg.
3: The city says about $12 million in construction value was recorded in April, with development leaning heavily toward housing. That included 16 single and two-family units, along with 31 multifamily units. Year-to-date, Steinbach has approved 83 new dwellings and $27 million in building permits. Numbers, city officials say, reflect continued growth in the community. I'm Afton Berg.
2: And the town of St. Anne is looking more closely at proposed Drinking Water Safety Amendment Act before deciding whether to support the arm of Piney's opposition. Bill 21 was introduced by the Manitoba government to address gaps in drinking water regulations, particularly when ownership of a water system is unclear. Councillor Jason Einerson says one of the major concerns with the bill is the possibility that many shared.
4: Now, that could mean enhanced testing that the owner of the well will have to ensure is happening. It could include documentation of said testing. It could include the possibility of chlorination of the water before it's used by the other houses.
2: Possibility that many shared wells could be classified as semi-public systems. Overall, the decision was tabled, and Einerson says St. Anne should determine whether the legislation could directly affect local residents before deciding whether to oppose the bill. And Life Culture's Still Hot event came to Niverville this Wednesday, helping open conversations around menopause and perimenopause for women in the community. Around 160 people gathered at the Heritage Center to hear more about common menopause myths. Organizers of the event say the response has led to the creation of a new support group called Hot Takes, which will begin in June. And morning, noon, and night, Steinbach Online keeps you connected to the stories that matter in the Southeast. Download the Steinbach Online app to stream us live.
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2: In the American Association of Baseball, the Winnipeg Goldeyes played a morning game at Blue Cross Park to a stadium full of school students yesterday afternoon. The Goldeyes lost 11-5 to the Kane County Cougars. The defeat gave the Cougars a 2-1 series victory. In the NHL Stanley Cup playoffs in Game 1 of the Eastern Conference Final, it was Montreal Canadiens 6 and Carolina Hurricanes 2. In the NBA Conference Finals last night, it was the Knicks over the Cavaliers 109-93. New York now leads the best of 7, 2-0. While in Major League Ball, the Blue Jays beat the Yankees 2-0, wrapping up their four-game series at 2-2. For your sports stories and more, visit the Falls Front Sports page on SteinbachOnline.com.
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2: Today we're expecting sunshine with clouds moving in this afternoon. Winds gusting at times from the southeast at 50 kilometers an hour, reaching a high of 21 degrees. Tonight, clouds, scattered showers overnight, low of plus 8. Tomorrow, cloudy, rainy start to the day. Sky clearing, bringing sunshine for the afternoon, high of 17. On Sunday, sunny and 27, and for Monday, sunshine and 31 degrees. We've got a mostly clear sky with sunshine across southeastern Manitoba. In Steinbach, winds are picking up, and it's 13 degrees. Get all your weather details on the Lowen Body Shop weather page on Steinbach Online. I'm Addie Lowen.
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calling Mike DeMaro and Dinah Rowe on Mix 96 AM. Corny Rempel, thank you for hanging out with us on the Mix Morning Show here in the Mix Studios, furnished by Solomon's Furniture and Appliances. Have you answered today's poll question for the ultimate summer road trip? Every day there's a new question, and every time you answer the poll, you have another entry into the draw for the ultimate summer road trip to go to Country Thunder in Calgary. And the question today: windows down or AC on full blast? And I don't know about you, but I think today would be a windows down kind of day. But when we're in the mid to high 30s next week, that is AC on blast kind of day. Here's Madonna and Sabrina Carpenter.

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8: I'm Addie Lowen. Today, we're expecting sunshine, bringing in some clouds this afternoon. Windy at times with gusts of 50 kilometers an hour, high of 21. Tonight, cloudy sky, scattered showers overnight, still windy as well, low of 8. Tomorrow, clouds with showers to start the day, clouds moving out with sunshine for the afternoon, high of 17. Sunday, sunny and 27. And on Monday, starting off a very warm work week with sunshine and 31. And stay ahead of the weather with a full 7-day forecast on the Low and Body Shop weather page on Steinbeck Online.
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7: I'm Addie Lowen. Today, we're expecting sunshine, bringing in some clouds this afternoon. Windy at times with gusts of 50 kilometers an hour, high of 21. Tonight, cloudy sky, scattered showers overnight, still windy as well, low of 8. Tomorrow, clouds with showers to start the day. Clouds moving out with sunshine for the afternoon, high of 17. Sunday, sunny and 27. And on Monday, starting off a very warm work week with sunshine and 31. And plan your weekend with a full 7-day forecast on the Low End Body Shop weather page on Steinbach Online.
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0: Carly Rae Jepsen, Call Me Maybe on Mix 96. 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
2: One person was taken to hospital after motorcycle SUV crash east of Steinbach last night. While the town of St. Anne is looking more closely at the proposed Drinking Water Safety Amendment Act. We've got details on these stories and more coming up in moments.
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1: Good morning, I'm Addie Lowen. We're starting the day with sunshine, clouds, possibly showers late this afternoon and tonight. Yet a very warm wrap-up to the month of May. Details coming up in just moments. And one person was taken to hospital after motorcycle and SUV crash Thursday evening east of Steinbach. Deputy Fire Chief Miguel Dubé says the La Broquerie Fire Department was called just before 8 p.m. to the scene on Highway 52 east of Eastgate Drive. He says there was one occupant with a motorcycle and one individual in the SUV. The driver of the SUV was unharmed, and the driver of the motorcycle was transported to hospital via ground ambulance with unknown injuries. Crews control traffic, keeping one lane open. The scene was cleared before 9 p.m. RCMP are investigating. And Steinbach is continuing to see strong growth, with City Council approving building permits for April totaling about $12 million in construction value. The report shows 47 new dwelling units were added last month, including a mix of single-family, two-family, and multifamily homes. Year-to-date, the city has approved 83 new units. Mayor Earl Funk says the numbers show strong momentum.
2: Year-to-date total of 83, so it's looking like a strong year there. Year-to-date total for building permits is $27 million. So that again, another strong year going ahead.
1: Council unanimously approved the April building permits report. And Town Council for St. Anne is taking a closer look at Bill 21 after being asked to support the Arm of Piney's opposition to proposed legislation. The bill comes after disputes surrounding the closure of a community well in the Arm of Piney. St. Anne Mayor Yvonne St. Vincent says Council wants more clarity on parts of the legislation before making a decision.
3: The entire town is on wells here, so we want to make sure we understand the language of that bill so that it's not going to have any unnecessary impacts on our residents, like financially especially, for sure.
1: St. Vincent says council feels the term semi-private well is not clearly defined, and the matter has been tabled while administration gathers more information. And 160 women gathered in Niverville on Wednesday to discuss the hot topic of perimenopause and menopause. Life Culture's Still Hot event brought health experts to the Heritage Center to speak about common symptoms, myths, and the need for better support. Executive Director Susan Penner says speaking openly about these challenges is the first step toward better care. Life Culture has organized a support group called Hot Takes to continue bringing these topics to light. The startup is in June. And whether you're driving, working, or relaxing, the Steinbach Online app makes it easy to listen live and keep up with the local news that matters most.
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1: In the American Association of Baseball, the Winnipeg Goldeyes played a morning game at Blue Cross Park to a stadium full of school students yesterday afternoon. The Goldeyes lost 11-5 to the Kane County Cougars. The defeat gave the Cougars a 2-1 series victory. In the NHL Stanley Cup playoffs in Game 1 of the Eastern Conference Final, it was Montreal Canadiens 6 and Carolina Hurricanes 2. In the NBA Conference Finals last night, it was the Knicks over the Cavaliers 109-93. New York now leads the best of 7, 2-0. While in Major League Ball, the Blue Jays beat the Yankees 2-0, wrapping up their four-game series at 2-2. For your sports stories and more, visit the Falls Front sports page on SteinbachOnline.com.
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1: Today we're expecting sunshine with clouds moving in this afternoon. Winds gusting at times from the southeast at 50 kilometers an hour, reaching a high of 21 degrees. Tonight, clouds, scattered showers overnight, low of plus 8. Tomorrow, cloudy, rainy start to the day. Sky clearing, bringing sunshine for the afternoon, high of 17. On Sunday, sunny and 27, and for Monday, sunshine and 31 degrees. We've got a partly sunny sky across southeastern Manitoba. In Steinbach, it is windy and 17. For the latest local weather updates, visit the Lowen Body Shop weather page on Steinbach Online. I'm Addie Lowen.

Preston Pablo, because I do, and Messy by Loli Young. Hey, I'm Corny Rempel. Thanks for joining us in the Mix Studios, furnished by Solomon's Furniture and Appliances. I just got a message from the Woodridge Car Show Organizing Committee. They are being proactive, and the rain date is now going to be their main date. Here it is, the 5th annual Car Show on the Ridge in Woodridge, Manitoba, has been rescheduled to its rain date, which is Sunday, the 24th, this Sunday, due to inclement weather forecast for Saturday. There's like rain and 17 for Saturday. That's not a car show day. So they're already saying, you know what, let's move it to Sunday. So all the activities that were supposed to happen tomorrow in Woodridge are now going to happen on Sunday. Elizabeth Taylor. It's Taylor Swift on Mix. Do you think it's-

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0: mornings aren't just about music. Sometimes they're a little bit furry, a little bit feathery, and often make you say, aww. It's Pet of the Day, turning your morning scroll on the Mix 96 Facebook page into a smile and a chance to win a prize pack from LR Horse and Pet. When you see the post, drop a photo of your pet in the comments. Dog, cat, goat, frog. If it's your pet, it counts. Pet of the Day with LR Horse and Pet on Mix 96. What's going on tonight? What's happening this weekend? 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
6: I'm Addie Lowen. Today, we're expecting sunshine, bringing in some clouds this afternoon. Windy at times with gusts of 50 kilometers an hour, high of 21. Tonight, cloudy sky, scattered showers overnight, still windy as well, low of 8. Tomorrow, clouds with showers to start the day, clouds moving out with sunshine for the afternoon, high of 17. Sunday, sunny and 27. And on Monday, starting off a very warm work week with sunshine and 31. And stay ahead of the weather with a full 7-day forecast on the Lowen Body Shop weather page on Steinbach Online.
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Adam Rodway, run around on Mix. Hey, I'm Corny Rempel. 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And the poll today, the daily poll, to be entered to win the ultimate summer road trip with Mr. Lubin Tires to go to Country Thunder in Calgary. 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You can go to Steinbeck Online to the Ultimate Summer Road Trip page and take the poll there. 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We'll send the poll right to your phone. Easy as that. Harry Styles.

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1: 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One-on-one with the goalie.
0: Fine. Who's winning?
1: 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He scores!
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9: I'm Addie Lowen. Today, we're expecting sunshine, bringing in some clouds this afternoon. Windy at times with gusts of 50 kilometers an hour, high of 21. Tonight, cloudy sky, scattered showers overnight, still windy as well, low of 8. Tomorrow, clouds with showers to start the day, clouds moving out with sunshine for the afternoon, high of 17. Sunday, sunny and 27. And on Monday, starting off a very warm work week with sunshine and 31. And plan your weekend with a full 7-day forecast on the Low and Body Shop weather page on Steinbach Online.
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0: Why you gotta be so rude? Magic on Mix. Good morning. I'm Corny Rempel here in the Mix Studios, furnished by Solomon's Furniture and Appliances. And again, I just want to mention that if you're planning on going to the Woodridge Car Show this weekend, the fifth annual show on the Ridge, they are preemptively moving it to the rain date. Saturday, there's rain in 17. Sunday's looking like a fairly decent day, so they're moving. All the activities that were supposed to happen on Saturday are now on Sunday.
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2: Storytellers Entertainment is putting young performers in the spotlight with its first dedicated youth production. 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
2: Good afternoon. I'm Afton Berg. A mix of sun and cloud today. More on the weather coming up right after the news. Storytellers Entertainment is putting young performers in the spotlight with its first dedicated youth production. Once Upon a Crime is a fairy tale whodunit that reimagines the Goldilocks story with a mystery twist. Founder and director Devin Littlejohn says it's been rewarding watching the young cast grow into their roles.
3: It's been fun so far, yeah. Kind of just seeing these kids take the characters in the show and, you know, they take a bit of my guidance there, but at the same time, they embrace it and make the characters their own.
2: Performances run tonight and tomorrow at the Pat Porter Active Living Center starting at 7 p.m. Steinbach RCMP have laid multiple charges against a 43-year-old Steinbach man following a search warrant at a residence off Main Street. Police say officers seized a loaded 22 long rifle semi-automatic firearm with what they describe as a prohibited high-capacity magazine, along with four pellet guns, bear spray, and a small amount of methamphetamine. The man was arrested and later released on an undertaking. He is scheduled to appear in Steinbach Court on August 7th. RCMP say the investigation remains ongoing. With dry conditions continuing across the southeast, ATV riders are being urged to pay close attention to fire risk before heading out and to consider delaying trips if conditions are too dry. With more, here's reporter Cosette Bott.
4: The president of the Woodridge ATV Sandhogs, Gary Hora, is also encouraging riders to regularly inspect their machines for debris buildup.
5: Make sure you have no debris up on your exhaust system. You know, if you've gone through any dry mud holes or anything like that, make sure there's nothing that's up on that exhaust system that will eventually dry out and fall off. Those embers are what can cause a fire.
4: Hora is asking riders to be mindful of their actions so everything can be done safely. I'm Cosette Bott.
2: St. Anne Town Council is taking a closer look at Bill 21 after being asked to support the RM of Piney's opposition to the proposed legislation. With more, here's reporter Darcy Wilkinson.
6: The bill comes after disputes surrounding the closure of a community well in the RM of Piney. St. Anne Mayor Yvonne St. Vincent says council wants more clarity on parts of the legislation before making a decision.
7: The entire town is on wells here, so we want to make sure we understand the language of that bill so that it's not going to have any unnecessary impacts on our residents, like financially especially, for sure.
6: St. Vincent says council feels the term semi-private well is not clearly defined, and the matter has been tabled while administration gathers more information. I'm Darcy Wilkinson.
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8: In local sports, many youth soccer and baseball games are on tonight. Meanwhile, in the American Association of Baseball, the Goldeyes have the night off, getting ready for a three-game homestand against the Milwaukee Milkmen starting tomorrow. In the NHL, the Stanley Cup playoffs continue as the Montreal Canadiens head to Carolina, taking on the Hurricanes. Puck drop is at 7. In the NBA, the conference finals continue this evening between the Knicks and Cavaliers in New York. And in Major League Ball, the Blue Jays play the Yankees in the final game of their four-game series. First pitch is at 6:05 at Yankee Stadium in New York.
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2: Today, increasingly cloudy skies with a high of 21. Cloudy skies tonight with chances of showers paired with a low of 8. Saturday brings a few showers with a high of 17. And Sunday brings the sunshine with a high of 27. Stay ahead of the weather with the full 7-day forecast on the Low & Body Shop local weather page on Steinbach Online. I'm Afton Berg.
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0: Virginia to Vegas and lights out. I'm Ken O'Neill. Zara Larsson is next. Here's the question. Would you wear a blindfold for 24 hours in exchange for $10 million? Somehow, a bunch of people have said no to this. Apparently, some folks are worried that they'd trip or panic or feel uncomfortable. Listen, I want to be clear. For $10 million, I'd wear two blindfolds, oven mitts, and let strangers spin me around in a Costco parking lot. Only one day of inconvenience in exchange for never checking your bank account ever again? Yep, I'm in.
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4: Steinbeck Online Weather.
11: Increasingly cloudy skies today with a high of 21 degrees. Cloudy skies tonight paired with chances of showers and a low of 8. A few showers on Saturday with a high of 17. And sunny on Sunday with a high of 27. Stay ahead of the weather with the full 7-day forecast on the Low & Body Shop local weather page on Steinbeck Online. I'm Afton Berg.
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Afternoon, I'm Ken O'Neill. This weekend, American Top 40 with Ryan Seacrest. We'll find out if Bruno Mars, I Just Might, will make 8 weeks at number one. Catch the countdown right here tomorrow afternoon at 2.

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11: Increasingly cloudy skies today with a high of 21 degrees. Cloudy skies tonight paired with chances of showers and a low of 8. A few showers on Saturday with a high of 17. And sunny on Sunday with a high of 27. Stay ahead of the weather with the full 7-day forecast on the Lowen Body Shop local weather page on Steinbeck Online. I'm Afton Berg.
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0: Jesse LaBelle and One Last Night with Ken O'Neill. As we get closer to 1 o'clock, Luke Combs is coming up. Also, The Weeknd. And have you signed up for the Daily News? We deliver the top local stories of the day every afternoon. 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
2: Steinbeck RCMP have laid multiple charges against a 43-year-old man from Steinbeck following a search warrant at a residence off Main Street. And seasonably dry conditions and strong winds are making things difficult for ATV trail volunteers in southeast Manitoba. 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
2: Good afternoon. I'm Afton Berg. A high of 21 degrees today. More on the weather coming up right after the news. Steinbach RCMP have laid multiple charges against a 43-year-old Steinbach man following a search warrant at a residence off Main Street. Police say officers seized a loaded 22 long rifle semi-automatic firearm with what they describe as a prohibited high-capacity magazine, along with four pellet guns, bear spray, and a small amount of methamphetamine. The man was arrested and later released on an undertaking. He is scheduled to appear in Steinbach Court on August 7th. RCMP say the investigation remains ongoing. Seasonably dry conditions and strong winds are making things difficult for ATV trail volunteers in southeastern Manitoba. Gary Hora, president of the Woodridge ATV Sandhogs, says trail grooming is not lasting as long as usual, with some areas needing weekly maintenance.
3: What happens with the very sandy conditions is if there's a lack of moisture, the soil gets really choppy and rough easily and quickly just by traffic. Nothing packs it down. So we need some rain now. We need that moisture.
2: Hora says the entire southeast region is in need of rain, not only for trail conditions, but also to reduce wildfire concerns. Storytellers Entertainment is putting young performers in the spotlight with its first dedicated youth production. With more, here's reporter Cosette Bott.
4: Once Upon a Crime is a fairy tale whodunit that reimagines the Goldilocks story with a mystery twist. Founder and director Devin Littlejohn says it's been rewarding watching the young cast grow into their roles.
5: It's been fun so far, yeah. Kind of just seeing these kids take the characters in the show and, you know, they take a bit of my guidance there, but at the same time, they embrace it and make the characters their own.
4: Performances run tonight and tomorrow at the Pat Porter Active Living Center starting at 7 p.m. I'm Cosette Bott.
2: Steinbach is continuing to see strong growth, with City Council approving building permits for April, totaling about $12 million in construction value. The report shows 47 new dwelling units were added last month, including a mix of single-family, two-family, and multifamily homes. Year-to-date, the city has approved 83 new units. Mayor Earl Funk says the numbers show strong momentum.
6: Year-to-date total of 83, so it's looking like a strong year there. Year-to-date total for building permits is $27 million. So that again, another strong year going ahead.
2: Council unanimously approved the April building permits report. On the go or at home, stay in the loop with the latest local stories. 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
7: In local sports, many youth soccer and baseball games are on tonight. Meanwhile, in the American Association of Baseball, the Goldeyes have the night off, getting ready for a three-game homestand against the Milwaukee Milkmen starting tomorrow. In the NHL, the Stanley Cup playoffs continue as the Montreal Canadiens head to Carolina, taking on the Hurricanes. Puck drop is at 7. In the NBA, the conference finals continue this evening between the Knicks and Cavaliers in New York. And in Major League Ball, the Blue Jays play the Yankees in the final game of their four-game series. First pitch is at 6:05 at Yankee Stadium in New York.
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2: Today, increasingly cloudy skies with a high of 21. Cloudy skies tonight with chances of showers paired with a low of 8. Saturday brings a few showers with a high of 17. And Sunday brings the sunshine with a high of 27. Stay ahead of the weather with the full 7-day forecast on the Low & Body Shop local weather page on Steinbach Online. I'm Afton Berg.
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2: Steinbeck Online weather.
10: Increasingly cloudy skies today with a high of 21 degrees. Cloudy skies tonight paired with chances of showers and a low of 8. A few showers on Saturday with a high of 17. And sunny on Sunday with a high of 27. Stay ahead of the weather with the full 7-day forecast on the Lowen Body Shop local weather page on Steinbeck Online. I'm Afton Berg.
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9: Increasingly cloudy skies today with a high of 21 degrees. Cloudy skies tonight paired with chances of showers and a low of 8. A few showers on Saturday with a high of 17. And sunny on Sunday with a high of 27. Stay ahead of the weather with the full 7-day forecast on the Low & Body Shop local weather page on Steinbeck Online. I'm Afton Burr.

0: afternoon. I'm Ken O'Neill. In about 10 minutes, we're going to hear Bruno Mars' I Just Might. It's the number one song on American Top 40 with Ryan Seacrest, going for 8 weeks on top. Catch the countdown right here tomorrow afternoon at 2, and Ed Sheeran is next.
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2: 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And with dry conditions continuing across the southeast, ATV riders are being urged to pay close attention to fire risk before heading out. These stories and others coming up.
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1: Good afternoon. I'm Afton Berg. A mix of sun and cloud today. More on the weather coming up right after the news. Storytellers Entertainment is putting young performers in the spotlight with its first dedicated youth production. Once Upon a Crime is a fairy tale whodunit that reimagines the Goldilocks story with a mystery twist. Founder and director Devin Littlejohn says it's been rewarding watching the young cast grow into their roles.
2: It's been fun so far, yeah. Kind of just seeing these kids take the characters in the show and, you know, they take a bit of my guidance there, but at the same time, they embrace it and make the characters their own.
1: Performances run tonight and tomorrow at the Pat Porter Active Living Center starting at 7 p.m. Steinbeck RCMP have laid multiple charges against a 43-year-old Steinbeck man following a search warrant at a residence off Main Street. Police say officers seized a loaded 22 long rifle semi-automatic firearm with what they describe as a prohibited high-capacity magazine, along with four pellet guns, bear spray, and a small amount of methamphetamine. The man was arrested and later released on an undertaking. He is scheduled to appear in Steinbeck Court on August 7th. RCMP say the investigation remains ongoing. With dry conditions continuing across the southeast, ATV riders are being urged to pay close attention to fire risk before heading out and to consider delaying trips if conditions are too dry. With more, here's reporter Cosette Bott.
3: The president of the Woodridge ATV Sandhogs, Gary Hora, is also encouraging riders to regularly inspect their machines for debris buildup.
4: Make sure you have no debris up on your exhaust system. You know, if you've gone through any dry mud holes or anything like that, make sure there's nothing that's up on that exhaust system that will eventually dry out and fall off. Those embers are what can cause a fire.
3: Hora is asking riders to be mindful of their actions so everything can be done safely. I'm Cosette Bott.
1: St. Anne Town Council is taking a closer look at Bill 21 after being asked to support the RM of Piney's opposition to the proposed legislation. With more, here's reporter Darcy Wilkinson.
5: The bill comes after disputes surrounding the closure of a community well in the RM of Piney. St. Anne Mayor Yvonne St. Vincent says council wants more clarity on parts of the legislation before making a decision.
6: The entire town is on wells here, so we want to make sure we understand the language of that bill so that it's not going to have any unnecessary impacts on our residents, like financially especially, for sure.
5: St. Vincent says council feels the term semi-private well is not clearly defined, and the matter has been tabled while administration gathers more information. I'm Darcy Wilkinson.
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7: In local sports, many youth soccer and baseball games are on tonight. Meanwhile, in the American Association of Baseball, the Goldeyes have the night off, getting ready for a three-game homestand against the Milwaukee Milkmen starting tomorrow. In the NHL, the Stanley Cup playoffs continue as the Montreal Canadiens head to Carolina, taking on the Hurricanes. Puck drop is at 7. In the NBA, the conference finals continue this evening between the Knicks and Cavaliers in New York. And in Major League Ball, the Blue Jays play the Yankees in the final game of their four-game series. First pitch is at 6:05 at Yankee Stadium in New York.
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1: Today, increasingly cloudy skies with a high of 21. Cloudy skies tonight with chances of showers paired with a low of 8. Saturday brings a few showers with a high of 17. And Sunday brings the sunshine with a high of 27. Stay ahead of the weather with the full 7-day forecast on the Low & Body Shop local weather page on Steinbeck Online. I'm Afton Berg.
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1: 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One-on-one with the goalie.
0: Fine. Who's winning?
1: 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He scores!
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3: Steinbach Online weather.
10: Increasingly cloudy skies today with a high of 21 degrees. Cloudy skies tonight paired with chances of showers and a low of 8. A few showers on Saturday with a high of 17. And sunny on Sunday with a high of 27. Stay ahead of the weather with the full 7-day forecast on the Low & Body Shop local weather page on Steinbach Online. 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

0: The CFL preseason is underway. I'm Ken O'Neill. We'll talk football in less than 15 minutes. Here's new Alex Warren. This is Fever Dream.
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7: Increasingly cloudy skies today with a high of 21 degrees. Cloudy skies tonight paired with chances of showers and a low of 8. A few showers on Saturday with a high of 17. And sunny on Sunday with a high of 27. Stay ahead of the weather with the full 7-day forecast on the Lowen Body Shop local weather page on Steinbeck Online. I'm Afton Berg.
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0: Red Hens from Walk Off the Earth. Also, Taylor Swift. Just before that, Elizabeth Taylor. Benson Boone is coming up. I'm Ken O'Neill. The CFL preseason is underway this weekend. It's going to be busy. Tonight, the Red Blacks play the Alouettes. And then tomorrow, lots going on. Toronto plays Hamilton. The Elks are in BC. And Winnipeg goes up against the Rough Riders in Saskatoon. The Canadian Football League regular season starts up on June 4th.
1: 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Lowen Chiropractic, 326-3400.
2: Steinbach RCMP have laid multiple charges against a 43-year-old man from Steinbach following a search warrant at a residence off Main Street. And seasonably dry conditions and strong winds are making things difficult for ATV trail volunteers in southeast Manitoba. These stories and others coming up.
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3: Good afternoon. I'm Afton Berg. A high of 21 degrees today. More on the weather coming up right after the news. Steinbach RCMP have laid multiple charges against a 43-year-old Steinbach man following a search warrant at a residence off Main Street. Police say officers seized a loaded .22 long rifle semi-automatic firearm with what they describe as a prohibited high-capacity magazine, along with four pellet guns, bear spray, and a small amount of methamphetamine. The man was arrested and later released on an undertaking. He is scheduled to appear in Steinbach Court on August 7th. RCMP say the investigation remains ongoing. Seasonably dry conditions and strong winds are making things difficult for ATV trail volunteers in southeastern Manitoba. Gary Hora, president of the Woodridge ATV Sandhogs, says trail grooming is not lasting as long as usual, with some areas needing weekly maintenance.
4: What happens with the very sandy conditions is if there's a lack of moisture, the soil gets really choppy and rough easily and quickly just by traffic. Nothing packs it down. So we need some rain now. We need that moisture.
3: Hora says the entire southeast region is in need of rain, not only for trail conditions, but also to reduce wildfire concerns. Storytellers Entertainment is putting young performers in the spotlight with its first dedicated youth production. With more, here's reporter Cosette Bott.
5: Once Upon a Crime is a fairy tale whodunit that reimagines the Goldilocks story with a mystery twist. Founder and director Devin Littlejohn says it's been rewarding watching the young cast grow into their roles.
6: It's been fun so far, yeah. Kind of just seeing these kids take the characters in the show and, you know, they take a bit of my guidance there, but at the same time, they embrace it and make the characters their own.
5: Performances run tonight and tomorrow at the Pat Porter Active Living Center starting at 7 p.m. I'm Cosette Bott.
3: Steinbach is continuing to see strong growth, with City Council approving building permits for April, totaling about $12 million in construction value. The report shows 47 new dwelling units were added last month, including a mix of single-family, two-family, and multifamily homes. Year-to-date, the city has approved 83 new units. Mayor Earl Funk says the numbers show strong momentum.
7: Year-to-date total of 83, so it's looking like a strong year there. Year-to-date total for building permits is $27 million. So that again, another strong year going ahead.
3: Council unanimously approved the April building permits report. On the go or at home, stay in the loop with the latest local stories. 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
8: In local sports, many youth soccer and baseball games are on tonight. Meanwhile, in the American Association of Baseball, the Goldeyes have the night off, getting ready for a three-game homestand against the Milwaukee Milkmen starting tomorrow. In the NHL, the Stanley Cup playoffs continue as the Montreal Canadiens head to Carolina, taking on the Hurricanes. Puck drop is at 7. In the NBA, the conference finals continue this evening between the Knicks and Cavaliers in New York. And in Major League Ball, the Blue Jays play the Yankees in the final game of their four-game series. First pitch is at 6:05 at Yankee Stadium in New York.
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3: Today, increasingly cloudy skies with a high of 21. Cloudy skies tonight with chances of showers paired with a low of 8. Saturday brings a few showers with a high of 17. And Sunday brings the sunshine with a high of 27. Stay ahead of the weather with the full 7-day forecast on the Low & Body Shop local weather page on Steinbach Online. I'm Afton Berg.
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Thanks for streaming us this afternoon. I'm Ken O'Neill. Nothing but big hit music. Here's Olivia Rodrigo. The new one is called Drop Dead.

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0: like magic. It's Jordan, and I'm Ken O'Neill. Oh, you know what? Now that summer is less than a month away, we need to do a few things around the house to get ready. Things like cleaning the gutters, replacing furnace filters, cleaning dryer vents out, and testing smoke alarms can all help prevent bigger problems down the road. It's also a good idea to check attics for mold or pests and make sure ceiling fans start spinning counterclockwise to help keep rooms cool this summer. They're on my to-do list. How about yours? Lady Gaga and Doechii next.
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1: Steinbeck Online weather.
8: Increasingly cloudy skies today with a high of 21 degrees. Cloudy skies tonight paired with chances of showers and a low of 8. A few showers on Saturday with a high of 17. And sunny on Sunday with a high of 27. Stay ahead of the weather with the full 7-day forecast on the Low & Body Shop local weather page on Steinbeck Online. I'm Afton Berg.
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0: The new single from Bruno Mars, The Romantic, is coming up next. I'm Ken O'Neill. Stephen Colbert's final show aired last night, and it went long, almost 90 minutes, and it featured a pile of celebrity guests, including all of the other late-night TV hosts. I love that. And the final guest was Paul McCartney, who more than 60 years ago appeared in the same theater as a member of the Beatles on the Ed Sullivan Show. The night closed with an all-star band doing the classic Fab Four song, Hello, Goodbye. Really sad to see that after 11 years and more than 1,800 episodes, Colbert is done. But I bet not for long.
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14: Increasingly cloudy skies today with a high of 21 degrees. Cloudy skies tonight paired with chances of showers and a low of 8. A few showers on Saturday with a high of 17. And sunny on Sunday with a high of 27. Stay ahead of the weather with the full 7-day forecast on the Lone Body Shop local weather page on Steinbeck Online. I'm Afton Berg.
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0: Contemporary Love, that's Rev, and I'm Ken O'Neill. Glass Animals on the way, and a local news update at 4. 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
2: A Steinbeck area family is counting their blessings after a motorcycle crash east of the city on Thursday. And a local meteorologist says there is a dramatic shift in the weather about to hit southern Manitoba. These stories and others coming up.
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0: 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CILT is a proud part of Golden West, connecting communities. Steinbach Online News with Paul Hebert, Coldwell Banker Real Estate. His goal is to make your next move the right one with honesty, professionalism, and enthusiasm every step of the way.
1: Good evening. I'm Afton Berg. Cloudy skies tonight. More on the weather coming up right after the news. A Steinbach area family is counting their blessings after a motorcycle crash east of the city on Thursday. Tess Dirksen says getting the phone call was every parent's nightmare. But thankfully, her son, Keaton, escaped serious injury.
2: I would just like to say thank you so very much for caring for my kid when he needed it. There's just no words to say to express the gratitude that we are holding and the blessing that we're feeling today having him here.
1: See the full story at steinbachonline.com. A local meteorologist says there is a dramatic shift in the weather about to hit southern Manitoba. With more, here's reporter Shannon Duick.
3: Scott Kaler with WeatherLogic says a change in the jet stream should finally break this cooler-than-normal trend we've been experiencing this spring. He notes Sunday should see temperatures in the mid-20s, and then the real heat should start to build up on Monday.
4: Well, right now, when I look out to longer range, it seems that this heat wave is probably going to last for the better part of the next 2 weeks. So the last week of May and first week of June, both favor to be pretty warm. Beyond that, it's hard to say if it will last farther into the month of June.
3: Kaler says during this heat wave, temperatures should be right around 30 degrees most days. I'm Shannon Duick.
1: With dry conditions continuing across the southeast, ATV riders are being urged to pay close attention to fire risk before heading out and to consider delaying trips if conditions are too dry. With more, here's reporter Cosette Bott.
5: The president of the Woodridge ATV Sandhogs, Gary Hora, is also encouraging riders to regularly inspect their machines for debris buildup.
6: Make sure you have no debris up on your exhaust system. You know, if you've gone through any dry mud holes or anything like that, make sure there's nothing that's up on that exhaust system that will eventually dry out and fall off. Those embers are what can cause a fire.
5: Hora is asking riders to be mindful of their actions so everything can be done safely. I'm Cosette Bott.
1: Steinbach RCMP have laid multiple charges against a 43-year-old Steinbach man following a search warrant at a residence off Main Street. Police say officers seized a loaded .22 long-rifle semi-automatic firearm with what they describe as a prohibited high-capacity magazine, along with four pellet guns, bear spray, and a small amount of methamphetamine. The man was arrested and later released on an undertaking. He is scheduled to appear in Steinbach Court on August 7th. RCMP say the investigation remains ongoing. Fresh flavors and fresh headlines. 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
7: In local sports, mini youth soccer and baseball games are on tonight. Meanwhile, in the American Association of Baseball, the Goldeyes have the night off, getting ready for a three-game homestand against the Milwaukee Milkmen starting tomorrow. In the NHL, the Stanley Cup playoffs continue as the Montreal Canadiens head to Carolina, taking on the Hurricanes. Puck drop is at 7. In the NBA, the conference finals continue this evening between the Knicks and Cavaliers in New York. And in Major League Ball, the Blue Jays play the Yankees in the final game of their four-game series. First pitch is at 6:05 at Yankee Stadium in New York.
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1: Today, increasingly cloudy skies with a high of 21. Cloudy skies tonight with chances of showers paired with a low of 8. Saturday brings a few showers with a high of 17. And Sunday brings the sunshine with a high of 27. Stay ahead of the weather with the full 7-day forecast on the Low & Body Shop local weather page on Steinbach Online. I'm Afton Berg.
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We are the soundtrack for your weekend. Afternoon, I'm Ken O'Neill. Take us with you wherever you go. Download our app. It's that easy. Here's Tame Impala and Jennie from Blackpink.

0: Olivia Dean, So Easy to Fall in Love is coming up next. I'm Ken O'Neill. Happy Friday. Today is National Buy an Instrument Day. Can I recommend a few instruments? You know that playing an instrument makes you more attractive? But not just any instrument. Here are the top five most attractive. Guitar, saxophone, piano, violin, and drums. And if you know me, you know that I'm a drummer. I'd say this is right on the money. You think knowing I'm a musician makes me any more attractive?
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1: Steinbeck Online weather.
13: Tonight, cloudy skies with chances of showers and a low of 8 degrees. A few showers on Saturday and then a mix of sun and cloud with a high of 18. Sunny skies on Sunday paired with a high of 26. And Monday, sunny skies with a high of 32. For the latest local weather updates, visit the Lowen Body Shop local weather page on the Steinbeck online app. I'm Afton Berg.
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0: Deadmau5 and Chris James with the Velt. I'm Ken O'Neill. Sombers home wrecker next after seeing last night's game. The Montreal-Carolina series, man, it's going to be good. Habs beat the Hurricanes 6-2 and take over home ice advantage. Game 2 is tomorrow night. Tonight, it's Game 2 in the best of 7 for Vegas and Colorado.
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13: Tonight, cloudy skies with chances of showers and a low of 8 degrees. A few showers on Saturday and then a mix of sun and cloud with a high of 18. Sunny skies on Sunday paired with a high of 26. And Monday, sunny skies with a high of 32. For the latest local weather updates, visit the Lowen Body Shop local weather page on the Steinbach Online app. I'm Afton Berg.
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0: Felix Cartel with Sophie Simmons. That's mine. Miles Smith on the way. I'm Ken O'Neill, and don't miss the local news update coming at 5.
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2: A local meteorologist says there is a dramatic shift in the weather about to hit southern Manitoba. And the mother of a teen motorcyclist injured east of Steinbach says she is overwhelmed by the support her son received after a highway crash Thursday night. These stories and others coming up.
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2: Good evening. I'm Afton Berg. Cloudy with chances of showers tonight. More on the weather coming up right after the news. A local meteorologist says there is a dramatic shift in the weather about to hit southern Manitoba. Scott Kaler with WeatherLogic says a change in the jet stream should finally break this cooler-than-normal trend we have been experiencing this spring. He notes Sunday should see temperatures in the mid-20s, and then the real heat should start to build up on Monday.
3: Well, right now, when I look out to longer range, it seems that this heat wave is probably going to last for the better part of the next 2 weeks. So the last week of May and first week of June, both favor to be pretty warm. Beyond that, it's hard to say if it will last farther into the month of June.
2: Kaler says during this heat wave, temperatures should be right around 30 degrees most days. The mother of a teen motorcyclist injured east of Steinbach says she is overwhelmed by the support her son received after a highway crash Thursday night. 19-year-old Keaton Dirksen was taken to hospital after the collision on Highway 52. His mother, Tess, says she's grateful for those who helped her son.
4: He told me after the fact there had been a nurse who stopped before 911 was called. And so she was there, and there were so many people that had stopped to make sure that he was okay. It was just so great to see the community just kind of rally around for somebody in need.
2: She says Keaton suffered bruising, road rash, and a sore knee, but thankfully no serious injuries. You can read more at steinbachonline.com. Storytellers Entertainment is putting young performers in the spotlight with its first dedicated youth production. With more, here's reporter Kazette Bott.
5: Once Upon a Crime is a fairy tale whodunit that reimagines the Goldilocks story with a mystery twist. Founder and director Devin Littlejohn says it's been rewarding watching the young cast grow into their roles.
6: It's been fun so far, yeah. Kind of just seeing these kids take the characters in the show and, you know, they take a bit of my guidance there, but at the same time, they embrace it and make the characters their own.
5: Performances run tonight and tomorrow at the Pat Porter Active Living Center, starting at 7 p.m. I'm Kazette Bott.
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7: In local sports, mini youth soccer and baseball games are on tonight. Meanwhile, in the American Association of Baseball, the Goldeyes have the night off, getting ready for a three-game homestand against the Milwaukee Milkmen starting tomorrow. In the NHL, the Stanley Cup playoffs continue as the Montreal Canadiens head to Carolina, taking on the Hurricanes. Puck drop is at 7. In the NBA, the conference finals continue this evening between the Knicks and Cavaliers in New York. And in Major League Ball, the Blue Jays play the Yankees in the final game of their four-game series. First pitch is at 6:05 at Yankee Stadium in New York.
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2: Partly cloudy skies tonight with chances of showers paired with a low of 8 degrees. A few showers on Saturday morning and then a mix of sun and cloud with a high of 18. Sunny skies on Sunday with a high of 26. And more sunshine on Monday paired with a high of 32. Stay ahead of the weather with the full 7-day forecast on the Lawn Body Shop local weather page on the Steinbach Online app. I'm Afton Berg.
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0: The Weeknd and Heartless. I'm Ken O'Neill. The Toronto Blue Jays leave New York with a two-game split against the Yankees. 2-0 for the Jays last night. The Toronto Blue Jays road trip has them in Pittsburgh tonight and for a couple of day games over the weekend. Jays will be back home on Monday to play the Marlins.
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7: Tonight, cloudy skies with chances of showers and a low of 8 degrees. A few showers on Saturday and then a mix of sun and cloud with a high of 18. Sunny skies on Sunday paired with a high of 26. And Monday, sunny skies with a high of 32. For the latest local weather updates, visit the Lowen Body Shop local weather page on the Steinbach Online app. I'm Afton Berg.
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0: Daniel Powder and Bad Day. I'm Ken O'Neill. Hope you're having a good Friday. Welcome to the weekend. Justin Bieber's Yukon is next. Get out on an adventure this summer. The Canada Strong Pass will be back from June 19th to September 7th. Parks Canada offering free entry to all of the national parks and sites, 25% off camping, and free or discounted museum admission for kids and young adults. The best part, you don't have to sign up for anything. You just show up.
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10: Tonight, cloudy skies with chances of showers and a low of 8 degrees. A few showers on Saturday and then a mix of sun and cloud with a high of 18. Sunny skies on Sunday paired with a high of 26. And Monday, sunny skies with a high of 32. For the latest local weather updates, visit the Lowen Body Shop local weather page on the Steinbach Online app. I'm Afton Berg.
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0: Avril Lavigne and My Happy Ending. I'm Ken O'Neill. Noah Kahan featuring Post Malone in just a minute. Also, a local news update at 6. Going to cut you loose for the weekend. Go, have fun.
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2: A local meteorologist says there is a dramatic shift in the weather about to hit southern Manitoba. And a Steinbeck area family is counting its blessings after a motorcycle crash east of the city on Thursday. These stories and others coming up.
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2: Good evening. I'm Afton Berg. A low of 8 degrees tonight. More on the weather coming up right after the news. A local meteorologist says there is a dramatic shift in the weather about to hit southern Manitoba. With more, here's reporter Shannon Duick.
3: Scott Kaler with WeatherLogic says a change in the jet stream should finally break this cooler-than-normal trend we've been experiencing this spring. He notes Sunday should see temperatures in the mid-20s, and then the real heat should start to build up on Monday.
4: Well, right now, when I look out to longer range, it seems that this heat wave is probably going to last for the better part of the next 2 weeks. So last week of May and first week of June, both favored to be pretty warm. Beyond that, it's hard to say if it will last farther into the month of June.
3: Kaler says during this heat wave, temperatures should be right around 30 degrees most days. I'm Shannon Duick.
2: A Steinbach area family is counting their blessings after a motorcycle crash east of the city Thursday. Tess Dirksen says getting the phone call was every parent's nightmare, but thankfully her son, Keaton, escaped serious injury.
5: I would just like to say thank you so very much for caring for my kid when he needed it. There's just no words to say to express the gratitude that we are holding and the blessing that we're feeling today having him here.
2: For more details, see the full story at steinbachonline.com. Steinbach RCMP have laid multiple charges against a 43-year-old Steinbach man following a search warrant at a residence off Main Street. Police say officers seized a loaded 22 long rifle semi-automatic firearm with what they describe as a prohibited high-capacity magazine, along with 4 pellet guns, bear spray, and a small amount of methamphetamine. The man was arrested and later released on an undertaking. He is scheduled to appear in Steinbach Court on August 7th. RCMP say the investigation remains ongoing. With dry conditions continuing across the southeast, ATV riders are being urged to pay close attention to fire risk before heading out and to consider delaying trips if conditions are too dry. With more, here's reporter Cosette Bott.
6: The president of the Woodridge ATV Sandhogs, Gary Hora, is also encouraging riders to regularly inspect their machines for debris buildup.
7: Make sure you have no debris up on your exhaust system. 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Those embers are what can cause a fire.
6: 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I'm Cosette Bott.
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8: In local sports, mini youth soccer and baseball games are on tonight. Meanwhile, in the American Association of Baseball, the Goldeyes have the night off, getting ready for a 3-game homestand against the Milwaukee Milkmen starting tomorrow. In the NHL, the Stanley Cup playoffs continue as the Montreal Canadiens head to Carolina, taking on the Hurricanes. Puck drop is at 7. In the NBA, the conference finals continue this evening between the Knicks and Cavaliers in New York. And in Major League Ball, the Blue Jays play the Yankees in the final game of their 4-game series. First pitch is at 6:05 at Yankee Stadium in New York.
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2: Partly cloudy skies tonight with chances of showers paired with a low of 8 degrees. A few showers on Saturday morning and then a mix of sun and cloud with a high of 18. Sunny skies on Sunday with a high of 26. And more sunshine on Monday paired with a high of 32. Stay ahead of the weather with the full 7-day forecast on the Lawn Body Shop local weather page on the Steinbach Online app. I'm Afton Berg.
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5: Tonight, cloudy skies with chances of showers and a low of 8 degrees. A few showers on Saturday and then a mix of sun and cloud with a high of 18. Sunny skies on Sunday paired with a high of 26. And Monday, sunny skies with a high of 32. For the latest local weather updates, visit the Lowen Body Shop local weather page on the Steinbeck online app. I'm Afton Berg.
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0: We ask a would you rather question. 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
3: Tonight, cloudy skies with chances of showers and a low of 8 degrees. A few showers on Saturday and then a mix of sun and cloud with a high of 18. Sunny skies on Sunday paired with a high of 26. And Monday, sunny skies with a high of 32. For the latest local weather updates, visit the Lowen Body Shop local weather page on the Steinbeck Online app. I'm Afton Berg.
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2: Good evening. I'm Afton Berg. Cloudy skies tonight. More on the weather coming up right after the news. A Steinbach area family is counting their blessings after a motorcycle crash east of the city on Thursday. Tess Dirksen says getting the phone call was every parent's nightmare. But thankfully, her son, Keaton, escaped serious injury.
3: I would just like to say thank you so very much for caring for my kid when he needed it. There's just no words to say to express the gratitude that we are holding and the blessing that we're feeling today having him here.
2: See the full story at steinbachonline.com. A local meteorologist says there is a dramatic shift in the weather about to hit southern Manitoba. With more, here's reporter Shannon Duick.
4: Scott Kaler with WeatherLogic says a change in the jet stream should finally break this